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14: The top stories this hour. Andy Burnham wants a four-decades-old ban on football supporters drinking in the stands during matches scrapped. The Prime Minister argues the move is discriminatory, given it doesn't apply to fans of other sports in England. The Football Supporters Association is backing the comments, while police chiefs warn any change without consultation would be rash. Charlie Wyatt, the Sun's chief football writer, isn't convinced it's a good idea either.
15: Andy Burnham, Everton fan, he was pictured at a rugby league match, you know, having a beer, then said, you know, why can't we do this in side stadium? Yeah, it's crazy that we couldn't do it. But having been at quite a few European games, particularly like Euros, where fans are throwing beer around, it's become a thing now, hasn't it?
14: The boss of OpenAI says he believes the best version of artificial intelligence is one that gives people more agency in a complex world.
16: AI should give people more power over their own lives, more freedom to live lives the way they want, more ability to solve problems, big or small, and to improve their communities. We don't want to fall into the trap of blind optimism. We also don't want to fall into the trap of doomerism either.
14: Sam Altman's been addressing the UN Security Council following concerns AI technologies could soon improve themselves and slip beyond human control. The Prime Minister wants stricter regulation to stop the spread of rogue systems. Donald Trump has welcomed Chinese President Xi Jinping to America at the start of a three-day state visit. The US President personally greeted him on the red carpet at Joint Base Andrews, where the two leaders shook hands before a military flyover. Two RAF pilots have suffered minor injuries after ejecting from their training aircraft on Anglesey. Footage shows huge plumes of smoke and fire erupting as the plane hits the ground. Thousands of civilian volunteers could be mobilised to help save lives in the event of a national emergency. A think tank is proposing a new national resilience corps of 10,000 people. And there's more good news for Oasis fans. The band has announced extra shows for their upcoming tour, including two more gigs at Nebworth. From Sky News, I'm Daisy Steele.

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0: 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Looks like someone's coming through the back gate.
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19: The top stories this hour. Andy Burnham says the ban on football fans drinking alcohol in the stands should be scrapped. The Prime Minister says the 40-year-old law is outdated and unfair when supporters can drink while watching other sports. Police chiefs have warned changing the rules could increase disorder and create safety concerns. Daniel Storey, chief football writer at The Eye, thinks there could also be a more practical problem.
20: It's one thing at a non-league game when if you need to either get another beer or relieve yourself after a beer, you can just sort of walk off. It already annoys me anyway going to matches as fans and people start leaving 15 minutes before half-time and you're up and down and up and down letting people through. That is quite annoying when you've paid and quite a lot for a seat.
19: Donald Trump has welcomed Chinese President Xi Jinping to America at the start of a three-day state visit. The US president personally greeted him on the red carpet at Joint Base Andrews. They'll hold talks at the White House later, with trade, artificial intelligence, Iran and Taiwan expected to be among the key issues. Speaking earlier this month, Mr. Trump insisted relations between the two superpowers are good.
21: I think he's behaved reasonably well, and we behave reasonably well. You know, when they say that China spies on us, I say, you're right, and we spy on them too, you know? We spy on them too.
19: OpenAI's chief executive says the current moment in AI development calls for extreme care. Speaking before the UN Security Council, Sam Altman's addressed the growing unease towards the technology's rapid growth. The RAF has temporarily grounded its Hawk training jets after a crash in North Wales. Two pilots ejected and parachuted to safety moments before their aircraft came down on Anglesey. The Conservatives want to stop some long-term unemployed benefit claimants spending welfare payments on alcohol, cigarettes and gambling. Those judged able to work could have their universal credit cut by 30% after 6 months, and Chelsea held on to beat Austria Vienna 1-0 in their first match of this season's Women's Champions League. From Sky News, I'm Daisy Steele.
0: From Sneaker Pimps.

0: English matter.
1: 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The piercing whine of a megaphone turning on. A sheep bleating into a megaphone.
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13: Top stories this hour. Andy Burnham wants a four decades old ban on football supporters drinking in the stands during matches scrapped. The Prime Minister argues the move is discriminatory, given it doesn't apply to fans of other sports in England. The Football Supporters Association is backing the comments, while police chiefs warn any change without consultation would be rash. Charlie Wyatt, the Sun's chief football writer, isn't convinced it's a good idea either.
14: Andy Burnham, Everton fan, he was pictured at a rugby league match, you know, having a beer, then said, you know, why can't we do this inside stadium? Yeah, it's crazy that we couldn't do it. But having been at quite a few European games, particularly like Euros, where fans are throwing beer around, it's become a thing now, hasn't it?
13: Donald Trump has welcomed Chinese President Xi Jinping to America at the start of a three-day state visit. The US president personally greeted him on the red carpet at Joint Base Andrews, where the two leaders shook hands before a military flyover. OpenAI's chief executive says the current moment in AI development calls for extreme care. Speaking before the UN Security Council, Sam Altman's addressed the growing unease towards the technology's rapid growth. He says AI should instead be used for a new renaissance of creativity and discovery.
15: We should not train models that we cannot make an extremely strong case that will be able to keep under human control. these systems could concentrate too much power in too few hands. No one person or company or country should be able to use the most powerful AI models to impose their worldview on everyone else.
13: The RAF has temporarily grounded its Hawk training jets after a crash in North Wales. Two pilots ejected and parachuted to safety moments before their aircraft came down near RAF Valley on Anglesey. Three people have been charged with assaulting an emergency worker after a group of protesters gathered in Hampshire. It was ahead of the expected arrival of a boat carrying migrants in Gosport. And Chelsea held on to beat Austria Vienna 1-0 in their first match of this season's Women's Champions League. From Sky News, I'm Josie Steele.
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18: The top stories this hour. Andy Burnham says the ban on football fans drinking alcohol in the stands should be scrapped. The Prime Minister says the 40-year-old law is outdated and unfair when supporters can drink while watching other sports. Police chiefs have warned changing the rules could increase disorder. Daniel Storey, chief football writer at The Eye, thinks there could also be a more practical problem.
19: It's one thing a non-league game when if you need to either get another beer or relieve yourself after a beer, you can just sort of walk off. It already annoys me anyway going to matches as fans and people start leaving 15 minutes before half time and you're up and down and up and down letting people through. That is quite annoying when you've paid and quite a lot for a seat.
18: Donald Trump has welcomed Chinese President Xi Jinping to America at the start of a 3-day state visit. The US president personally greeted him on the red carpet. The whole talks at the White House later with artificial intelligence and Iran on the agenda. Speaking earlier this month, Mr. Trump insisted relations between the two superpowers are good.
20: I think he's behaved reasonably well.
0: and we behave reasonably well. You know, when they say that China spies on us, I say, you're right, and we spy on them too, you know? We spy on them too.
18: OpenAI's chief executive says the current moment in AI development calls for extreme care. Speaking before the UN, Sam Altman's addressed the growing unease towards the technology's rapid growth. The RAF has temporarily grounded its Hawk training jets after a crash in North Wales. Two pilots ejected and parachuted to safety moments before their aircraft came down on Anglesey. The Conservatives want to stop some long-term unemployment benefit claimants spending welfare payments on alcohol, cigarettes and gambling. Those judged able to work could have their universal credit cut by 30% after 6 months. And Revolut is piloting a facial recognition payment system which allows customers to pay in stores with a glance. Customers who opt in can use their face to verify their identity and authorise payments. From Sky News, I'm Josie Steele.

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9: And now, the weather.
10: Outside, gloomy skies, a persistent drizzle, and a chilly wind blowing from the west, north, east and south.
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6: Outside, gloomy skies, a persistent drizzle, and a chilly wind blowing from the west, north, east, and south.
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0: The top stories this hour. A ban on booze in the football stands should be scrapped, according to Andy Burnham. The PM says the 40-year-old law's outdated and unfair when supporters watching other sports can drink. But police chiefs have warned changing the rules could increase disorder and create safety concerns. Chief football writer at the I newspaper, Daniel Storey, thinks there's a more practical problem too.
1: It's one thing at a non-league game when if you need to either get another beer or relieve yourself after a beer, you can just sort of walk off. It already annoys me anyway going to matches as fans and people start leaving 15 minutes before half time and you're up and down and up and down letting people through. That is quite annoying when you've paid and quite a lot for a seat.
0: New vocational GCSEs will be available for teenagers in England to study under government reforms. The qualifications will sit alongside traditional exams and will be on the syllabus for 14-year-olds from as early as September 2029. Donald Trump has welcomed the Chinese president, Xi Jinping, to America at the start of a three-day state visit. They're due to hold talks at the White House on trade, AI, Iran and Taiwan. Speaking earlier this month, Trump insisted relations between the two superpowers are good.
2: I think he's behaved reasonably well, and we behave reasonably well. You know, when they say that China spies on us, I say, you're right, and we spy on them too, you know? We spy on them too.
0: Bentley has unveiled its first fully electric car. It comes after the company invested £350 million in its Cheshire factory, with a new Torqal SUV to be built at its crew headquarters. The government say it'll support 4,000 local jobs as Britain's car industry invests heavily in moving to electric vehicles. And Oasis are warning fans who want to see them at next year's 41-day tour to be wary of scams. Today's the first day special codes will be sent to those who registered to buy tickets. Yesterday, the band announced extra shows as part of their upcoming tour, including two more gigs at Nebworth.
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0: Dry and sunny for most, though rain in the northwest and highs between 14 and 23 degrees. That's the latest. I'm Andrea Fox.

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0: Coming up before seven, your final chance to win our brand new merch. It is a black golf umbrella. It has got the brand new show logo on it, and it could be yours. As yet again, I take a song and insert it into a Nintendo Entertainment System. Yes, a bit of 8-bit is on the way. 600,000 pounds could be yours tomorrow. This is the payday you have been waiting for, and winner Natalie is already planning her spending.
1: Oh my God, my sister just passed her driving test not that long ago as well, so I can treat her and the boys. Oh, I'm going to book a holiday to Lapland for next Christmas.
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0: It is Thursday morning. Welcome to the Dave Berry Breakfast Show, where the day has come I never thought I would see arrive. And I don't know if you've seen my breakfast as I unfoiled my tin foil here. This is a sandwich I made. It's chicken breast. It is coleslaw.
1: Looks nice.
0: It's got a bit of Dijon mustard in there.
1: Nice sourdough bread there.
2: That's very French,
0: actually. Well, that's it.
2: Yeah.
0: It's the sourdough bread. I am a convert to sourdough bread. I never thought I would be. The pretension, the cost, the fact I live in a part of North London where every other shop sells sourdough between the nail bars. I thought I'd never see the day.
1: You finally caved.
0: Well, I've caved because of Evie. My seven-year-old daughter went on a play date to someone else's house, and of course, that person's parents had sourdough.
2: They didn't have a slice of sourdough.
0: Evie tried sourdough. No, they didn't have the Mighty White that she gets at home. Didn't have the Mighty White she gets at home with me, with Daddy. So she said, "Oh, Dad, I tried this bread. It's called sourdough bread." And I was like, "Oh, this is the
1: end." Not you as well.
0: Yeah, how could you?
2: I do think when you go sourdough, you can't go back then.
1: Well, for toast, certainly amazing. Yeah.
0: I know. I've already stuck some Marmite on this bad boy. Totally taken over my life. Yeah. This is why I'm eating a sourdough sandwich for breakfast.
1: I never thought I'd see the day.
0: It's not even 6:30 a.m. yet, and I'm eating a sourdough sandwich with coleslaw in it.
1: What a life.
0: So, you know, I mean, I have, and I never thought I'd see the day. As I say, I've become a fan of sourdough. What about you? You never thought you'd see the day coming that you would be a fan of something, a food type, a band, a movie, a person, a television presenter, a radio DJ. Whatever it may be, get in touch right now at 812 15.

0: So coming up next, we have a round of a bit of 8-Bit, but right now at 6:30 on your Thursday morning, it is all your latest news and sport with Andrea Fox.
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2: Andy Burnham says a ban on drinking in the stands at English football matches could be scrapped. It was made illegal in the 1980s, but the Prime Minister says it's not fair with fans of other sports allowed to booze in grounds. Dozens of properties have been raided as part of what police say is Scotland's largest ever operation to tackle human trafficking. 36 people have been arrested across Glasgow, Falkirk and Dundee. The Australian Prime Minister says OpenAI's hacked a government website there. The system contained non-sensitive health data with no patient records believed to have been accessed. Teenagers in England are going to be offered new vocational GCSEs under government plans for an exam shake-up. Ministers want to put technical and academic education on an equal footing and offer students more work experience. And Oasis are warning people to be vigilant of potential fraud with the first tickets for their 2027 tour on sale this Friday. A statement on the band's social media says they've been made aware of possible ticket scams and they're urging people to stay safe, alert and only follow official ticketing information.
1: Absolute Radio Sport.
2: Cristiano Ronaldo says he considered retiring from international football after the World Cup, but decided to ignore those who told him to quit. The 41-year-old will earn his 234th cap against Wales as they mark their return to League A of the Nations League. Ronaldo has criticised Portuguese media outlets for doubting him and says he can keep being a role model.
3: The people who surround me, they are good, they trust in my work, and I will continue to do that. You know, focus who the people who love Cristiano know. The people who criticize me, so I'm happy person.
2: Chelsea held on to beat Austria Vienna 1-0 in their first match of this season's Women's Champions League, but in another injury blow, midfielder Kira Walsh was forced off in the first half. And England could wrap up another white ball series victory over Sri Lanka if they win the second one-day international at Headingley today. Harry Brooks' side went 1-0 up on Tuesday with an 89-run win in Durham.
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2: Dry and sunny for most, though rain in the northwest and highs between 14 and 23 degrees.
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0: It is Thursday morning. Welcome once again to The Breakfast Show, where tomorrow at this time we'll have your chance to win a Wickes gift card worth £250 as we play Miracle Grow Matt. Matt, you're loving playing that game, aren't
1: you? Oh, yes.
0: Love that. Yeah. But right now it is your final opportunity of the week to be the proud owner of some of our merchandise. It is brand new. It is the golf umbrella. It's black and then it's beautifully branded with our brand new show logo, and it could be yours if you can figure out which band or artist I have put into the Nintendo Entertainment System. Turn up your devices. Here we go.

0: from. Shinobi.
1: Oh.
0: Castlevania.
1: Ooh.
0: Mario Kart. This would work with any of those games. But who are they? That is the big question. Let's reload. If you think you know, you've got till 6:42 to call us. T's and C's for this are online, and the number is 0330 123 1215. That is 0330 123 1215.

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0: It is Thursday morning and you are just in time for a bit of 8-bit. But 10 minutes ago, I stuck a song by a band that we love into my Nintendo Entertainment System. Can you figure out who this is? If you can, well, a black golf umbrella with the show logo on it could be yours. Joining us right now is Deb. Hello, Deb.
1: Hi, Deb. Hi, team.
0: Deb, welcome along to the show. Deb is in West Yorkshire. And what I love about Deb is she would say she joins us on the breakfast show via the main station. However, she's not using the network like we invented it to be used. You know, one breakfast show, you choose the playlist. Deb goes one step further and she has a little green radio and that decides which one of our stations she listens to, because when she turns it on, she doesn't know what one it's going to be tuned into.
2: Really? Wow.
0: Deb, that's really nice. Is that quite freeing?
1: It's, well, yeah, because I get to listen to everything, but I just never know what it's going to be, because I think this radio is about 15 years old.
2: Oh, right. It's like radio roulette. You don't know what every day is different. Wow.
0: Deb, that song that we stuck into the Nintendo Entertainment System would be played on the main station and it would be played on noughties. So a little green radio has probably thrown it up in the past. Can you tell us the band, please?
1: It is not the Foo Fighters, it's Foo Fighters.
0: Oh, yeah. Well, yeah. 100%.
2: A little bugbear.
0: Do you feel good for getting that off your chest, Deb?
1: Oh, yeah, I do. Agreed.
0: Do you know what? In my long, illustrious career as a host, that's the most passag answer to a comp question I've ever had.
2: I like it.
0: Correcting
2: a lot of people and answering the question at the same
0: 100%.
2: Time.
0: She's won the umbrella and she's told you a thing or two, hasn't she? Yeah, that's right. You've been told by Deb. Deb, have a lovely day ahead and thanks for tuning into the show, and thank you to your little green radio for allowing you to do so. We will have a chance, as I say, for you to win a Wix gift card tomorrow morning. So make sure you join us just after 6:30.

0: 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I have all the details that you require to enter Make Me a Winner. And on top of that, Matt Dyson has the social ammunition.
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7: The Prime Minister wants a ban on football fans drinking in the stands to be scrapped. Andy Burnham's described England's 40-year-old law as outdated and discriminatory. The Football Supporters Association's backing the comments, but police leaders warn any change without consultation would be rash. The Sun's chief football writer, Charlie Wyatt, isn't convinced it's a good idea either.
19: Andy Burnham, Everton fan, he was pictured at a rugby league match, you know, having a beer, then said, you know, why can't we do this inside stadium? Yeah, it's crazy that we couldn't do it. But having been at quite a few European games, particularly like Euros, where fans are throwing beer around, it's become a thing now, hasn't it?
7: Police have carried out dozens of raids as part of a major operation targeting human trafficking in Scotland. 36 people have been arrested and a number of potential victims have also been found. Addresses were targeted across Glasgow, Falkirk and Dundee. Here's Detective Superintendent Stevie Bertram.
20: This enforcement action is the biggest and most coordinated human trafficking operation that we have ever carried out, and as a result of a lengthy investigation working closely with our partners. We took a coordinated approach and the arrests and seizures are a result of this work.
7: Australia's Prime Minister says AI's hacked a government website. The system contained non-sensitive health data. OpenAI says its models attempted to look up answers and took actions we did not intend. Teenagers in England will be able to study new vocational GCSEs. They'll be available to 14-year-olds in some subjects from September 2029. The Department for Education says the courses could include subjects like building and construction, business management and digital tech. And Oasis fans are being warned to watch out for scams ahead of next year's 42-day tour. Today's the first day. Special codes will be sent to those who registered to buy tickets with a ticket fraud warning on the band's social media. Yesterday, the band announced extra shows, including two more gigs at Nebworth.
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7: Wales mark their return to Ligue 1 of the Nations League with a game against defending champions Portugal tonight. The hosts will be captained by Cristiano Ronaldo in Lisbon, who's 21 goals away from reaching 1,000 in his career. Speaking yesterday, Wales boss Craig Bellamy says his team will do all they can to stop him edging closer to that milestone.
22: Seriously, who gets 1,000 goals? We're not counting new football or anything, no? Or is that like a... It's just silly, yeah? Silly, and I hope he gets it, but I hope he gets nothing tomorrow. It starts after us.
7: The Republic of Ireland take on Kosovo. Scotland and England play their first Nations League matches Saturday. The Azerbaijani Grand Prix is Kimi Antonelli's to lose. He has an 81-point lead going into this weekend's fixture. His Mercedes teammate, George Russell, is second in the standings and Lewis Hamilton third with nine races remaining. And this lunchtime, England aim to continue their white ball cricket dominance over Sri Lanka when the teams meet for their second one-day international at Headingley.
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7: Dry and sunny for most, though rain in the northwest and highs today between 14 and 23 degrees.
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0: The time is 10 minutes past 7. It is Thursday. Welcome along to The Breakfast Show. We're coming up in under 20 minutes' time. The latest round of Five Words, Five Grand. But right now, it's Matt Dyson with the Social Ammunition. Mm. Matt, what's going on?
1: Well, I've got some dark drum and bass Sweet Caroline on the way shortly. But first, the person who first invented the envelope. Now, I recently discovered that I quite like the taste of an envelope.
0: Oh, I love the taste of an envelope.
1: Licking one for the first time in ages. Mm. It's quite a pleasant taste.
0: Yeah.
1: But imagine when the envelope was first created, right? The licky seal idea. When that was first pitched as the way forward rather than any other form of adhesive. Mads Mitch in the States has created this little video. Here she is.
2: No, yeah. I do think that they should have to lick it, though. I think that's like an integral part of this process. It's not that weird, guys. You put pen to paper, so you put tongue to paper. It's different at all, really. And it's great for when you're on the go, because you always have that thing on you.
1: Yeah.
2: You know what I mean? You're never without your tongue. We're underutilizing the tongue in that sense, I feel.
1: Yeah.
2: Adhesive? That's disgusting. Oh my God, no. I think we would all much prefer human saliva. Okay, and I would argue it's only weird if you make it weird. You're afraid to lick the paper. You're making it weird. That's a you problem. It's not me.
1: It is so weird, isn't it? When you think about it.
3: Yeah, people who made wax stamps must have been furious when they came up with licky envelopes.
1: Must have been furious, yeah. I'll share that on my Instagram stories later on, Mr. Matt Dyson on Instagram, by the way. There's also a viral clip from a Twitch streamer in New Zealand. Her name is Janelle, right? She has uncovered what she's described as the most god-awful remix she's ever heard.
0: Wow.
1: During a live Twitch stream. Drum and bass Neil Diamond it is, as I alluded to earlier. It goes pretty dark, this one. It's Sweet Caroline like you've never heard it before.

0: play that at England games. Come on.
1: No. I feel like that's only appropriate for like a kids' disco.
2: Really? Have you been to many kids' discos, Andrew?
0: That sounds dark.

0: One Breakfast Show, you choose the playlist. If you're listening on Absolute Radio, that's Baby Cool, the brand new one by Nothing But Thieves. And Nothing But Thieves are the focus of our live music Thursday. Don't miss it. They perform four incredible tracks in our Rayo room. You can hear them for yourselves tonight from 8. So, here's what I'm asking you this morning at 8, 12, 15. You're late to it, but now you love it. Maybe you didn't like it. Maybe you had no time for it. And now it's in your world and you're embracing it. This is because, well, an hour ago, I was sat in front of this microphone. I undid the tinfoil and ate my chicken and coleslaw sandwich. But more importantly, those ingredients were held together by, I can't believe I'm saying this, sourdough bread. Yes, yes. I now like sourdough bread.
1: You ventured into the hipster bakery, didn't you, Dave?
0: I did.
1: You finally caved.
0: I've caved. For so many years, I've been banging on about it. The pretension, the expense.
1: Yeah.
0: How smug everybody is about sourdough.
1: Now, do you see why? Are you smug now?
0: My daughter's brought it into my world because she had some at a play date, and now I'm all about the sourdough, and I regret many of the things I said.
1: Yeah. Really?
0: Yeah, okay. I do. If I could delete them from the archive, I would, but I can't because this is live radio. That's the nature of this sourdoughy beast. So, what about you guys? As I say, it's 8, 12, 15. Now, El Tobo's got in touch. Good morning, El Tobo. And he said, Dave, I never thought I'd be a fan of repairing things. I have so many things that I've taken apart and now repaired all these years later. I used to loathe this sort of thing, but now I love it. I guess I've officially become my dad. But El Tobo has included eventually a list of the things that he has found time to repair.
1: And he just does it for as like a hobby.
0: He does it. He just like does it like dads, traditional dads used to do back in the day.
1: Something to do, tinkering in the
0: workshop.
1: Tinkering,
0: keeping the wood cuffs, keeping those wood shavings or whatever they are in the loft. I'm very different from my dad in that respect. Yeah, but El Tobo has succumbed. He used to hate repairing things. Now he loves it. Coffee machine.
1: Really?
0: He's repaired his Hoover.
1: Wow.
0: A steam iron. A car bonnet latch sensor, a food mixer, sunglasses, lamps, laptops, robot mowers. Is there nothing El Tobo won't repair?
1: He's a handy man.
0: He's
1: really
0: a very, very handy individual.
1: He must have a vast array of screwdrivers because he's got those little ones for the glasses.
2: All different sizes.
0: It's funny how you dispose of those things and then when you need them, you realise you've got them. It's like the little toenail clippers.
1: Yes.
0: Get those, get rid of them, and then I've got Evie with their little fingernails. And I'm like, that's a cracker at Christmas. Anyway, I digress. What did you have no time for, but now you are fully embraced? 8, 12, 15. That is the number. Get them into me right now. But first, it's this. Have you ever had a payday with a £600,000 bonus? Well, that could be your reality tomorrow if you win Make Me a Winner.
3: Are you serious?
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7: 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I can't even believe I can say that out loud.
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13: Possible problems in Staffordshire on all approaches to the Wall Island at Shenstone, because that's looking really busy, particularly on the A5148 and the A5. And it's queuing now for over 4 miles, as you'd clockwise on the M25 towards the M40 at Junction 16. It's due to break down, closing lane 4 as we're at the Chalfont Viaduct. And lengthy queues in West Sussex heading down to Worthing on the A27 Upper Brighton Road. That's due to emergency repair works around the Lions Farm Retail Park, with queues back towards Sompting. That's the latest. I'm Louisa Gale.
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0: 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The time is 7:31. Welcome along to the Dave Berry Breakfast Show. Home of this.
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0: And playing five words, £5,000 this morning, we have Drew. Hello, Drew.
3: Good morning, Dave. Morning, team.
0: Drew, welcome along to the show. Fan of the main station, resides in Edinburgh, is a PE teacher to secondary school kids.
3: Yep.
0: Drew, what's your favourite thing to do in PE?
3: It'd be a toss-up between volleyball and softball.
0: Volleyball and softball. Okay, wow. Do pupils still have to climb up ropes?
3: No. Health and safety is...
0: Not me, obviously. Matt, but Matt's generation. Right. You were climbing ropes.
4: Climbing ropes, up the apparatus.
0: Getting the apparatus out, folding them out from the wall. Yeah. There you go. Lovely stuff. So, Drew, let's talk five words, £5,000, shall we? I'm led to believe that your best ever score is 2 out of 5?
3: Yeah, afraid so. Not been great this series.
0: That's true. You're not alone, though. Okay, so we have a 2 out of 5. Drew, stay where you are, because up next we're going to spin the random player generator and we'll find out if Matt or Andrea are going to hopefully get you to 5 out of 5.
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2: Okay, my finger is hovering over the random player generator. Drew, it is time to find out who's in your corner today.
0: Player generator. Matt Dyson.
1: Andrea Fox.
0: Rich Williams.
1: Free choice.
2: Andrea again.
0: Matt Dyson.
2: Okay, yes. Matt Dyson is in play through. With you, Drew. Here's your walkout music, Matthew. Off he goes. Nice. Drew, the time has come for me to give you 5 words. You need to say the first word that comes to mind. Best practice is a follow-on or an opposite. Matt Dyson will re-enter the studio resplendent in cream shorts. I'll give him the exact same 5 words. If all 5 match up, you've won £5,000 on your Thursday morning. Without further ado, good luck. Let's play 5 words, 5 grand.
3: Okay.
2: Drew, your first word this morning is push.
3: Pull.
2: Yeah. Milk.
3: Bottle.
2: Yeah, that's 100% right. Mind. M-I-N-D. Mind.
3: Games.
2: Yeah, you're embroiled in one now, Drew.
3: Certainly am.
2: Baby.
3: There's a number for this one. I will go for shower.
2: Baby shower, very nice. Ooh, okay. Just one more word, Drew. And the word is television.
3: Set.
2: Television set. Drew?
3: Yep.
2: If I may be so bold, that is one of the strongest set of answers we've had since 5 words, 5 grand return this season.
4: I agree.
2: Really well handled.
3: Thank you.
2: So now that we've become best friends, can you tell me what goes on in the staff room? I just wanted to know what happens in the staff room. Is that Drew. I can only imagine. And I've been imagining since I was a wee boy. Drew, your 5 words are locked in. Stay right there. Matt's in play next.
0: 5 words, 5 grand.
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7: Looking incredibly slow now, heading into Stoke-on-Trent, as you're west on the A50, an accident partially blocking the carriageway at Blyth Bridge, and long queues clockwise on the M25 from Junction 14 for Heathrow towards a breakdown closing Lane 1, just prior to the M40 at Junction 16. Queues towards London on the M2 in Kent, an accident partially blocking the carriageway just after the A2 and the Boughton bypass at Junction 7, and long queues in Worthing on the A27 Upper Brighton Road, that's due to repair works around Lions Farm Retail Park, with queues back towards Sompting.

0: It is 7:49 on your Thursday morning. 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
0: If you're just joining us, Drew has given an incredible set of answers, and Matt Dyson is now back in the studio. Drew, to put a pep in your step, listeners, Sam, Dave on the Isle of Wight, Chris and William on the school run, Chris in Sevenoaks, Stuart in Essex, and Andrea's husband, Rich, have all matched 5 words with you this morning.
2: Yeah, so, that's good.
3: Does that mean we can shoot 5 grand?
0: That is to name but a few. So, Matt Dyson, it's time to play 5 words, 5 grand. And we begin with the word push.
4: Pull.
0: Correct. Milk.
4: Bottle.
0: Correct.
3: Good man.
4: Nice, easy start, Drew.
0: Mind.
4: Games.
0: Correct.
4: Yes! Games or Palace, wasn't it, really, I think?
0: Baby.
4: Well, there are so many for baby, aren't they? I mean... Shower.
0: Correct.
4: What? Yes, come on!
0: We have 4 out of 5 on 5 words, 5 grand. With just 1 word remaining.
3: No. Don't do it, Dave.
4: Don't do it, Dave.
0: I'm not going to do it.
4: We haven't got time.
0: I'm not going to... I'll make time. But I'm not going to do it. I'm not going to do it. So, push, pull, milk bottle, mind games, baby shower, final word... is television.
4: I'm going to say channel.
0: Set!
4: I thought Drew was too young to say television set. No one says television set anymore,
0: Drew.
4: Do they? Drew does not strike me as a guy that goes out and buys a television
0: Don't
4: set.
0: Don't put this on Drew.
4: It doesn't strike me as that guy. You've never said television
0: the
4: set.
0: The answer,
4: in your
0: by the way,
4: life.
0: To both of you is television show. Just
4: well,
0: FYI.
4: Yes, that's
2: I
4: the
2: think
4: other
2: I would have said channel, actually.
4: Really? Good, thank you. Well, they're all, those three are all valid. I mean,
0: television set was your next go to,
4: yeah,
0: was it?
4: Yeah, it would have been set. So but close. Set feels so dated that only a boomer would say set.
0: Yeah.
2: Which is why you said it.
4: Okay, boomer. Yeah, thanks.
0: Okay, Drew, you've not won the money, but you have pushed us to a 4 out of 5, which is the kind of territory we like to be getting into, so you should be very proud of yourself.
3: Thank you.
0: A great day ahead. Send our regards to the pupils, and we'll speak to you soon.
3: Cheers, guys.
0: Okay, bye, Drew. He's taking it very well, isn't he?
4: He has.
0: If I put his fader back up, we'll just hear him crying. Okay, this means we are playing again tomorrow. If you'd like to have a go at 5 words, 5 grand, you've got until 8. T's and C's are online. Call us on 0330-123-1215.
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0: If you are just joining us here on The Breakfast Show, Matt and listener Drew have matched 4 out of 5 on Five Words, Grand. We are getting closer, Matt. You're absolutely right. 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
0: It is Thursday morning. Welcome to the Dave Berry Breakfast Show, where right now it is Andrea Fox who has all your latest news and sport.

0: A ban on booze in the football stands should be scrapped, according to Andy Burnham. The PM says the 40-year-old law is outdated and unfair when supporters watching other sports can drink. But police chiefs have warned changing the rules could increase disorder and create safety concerns. Daniel Storey, chief football writer at the I newspaper, thinks there's a more practical problem too.
1: It's one thing at a non-league game when if you need to either get another beer or relieve yourself after a beer, you can just sort of walk off. It already annoys me anyway going to matches as fans and people start leaving 15 minutes before half time and you're up and down and up and down letting people through. That is quite annoying when you've paid and quite a lot for a seat.
0: Elsewhere, police in Scotland have made 36 arrests as part of a major operation to target alleged human trafficking. There were raids across Glasgow, Falkirk and Dundee. The Australian Prime Minister says AI has been used to hack a government website there. OpenAI says its models attempted to look up answers and took actions we did not intend. The news comes as the boss of the firm has been speaking to the UN. OpenAI's chief exec, Sam Altman, says AI's development right now calls for extreme care.
2: We should not train models that we cannot make an extremely strong case they will be able to keep under human control. These systems could concentrate too much power in too few hands. No one person or company or country should be able to use the most powerful AI models to impose their worldview on everyone else.
0: Yesterday, Andy Burnham urged world leaders to draw up strict rules on AI, warning it's too important to be left to chance. New vocational GCSEs will be introduced in England from 2029. 14-year-olds will get the option to study subjects like construction, business and finance, with plans to offer more work experience opportunities. And a Scottish granny has been named the world's oldest female Fortnite streamer. Kath Bowie, or Grumpy Gran 1948, as she's known online, she's 78, says nobody's ever too old to start gaming. Her grandson got her into the game in 2017 and she now has 24,000 followers.
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0: Wales are back among the Nations League elite tonight with a huge test against defending champions Portugal in Lisbon. Earning his 234th cap, Cristiano Ronaldo will captain the hosts and is just 21 goals away from 1,000 in his career. Wales boss Craig Bellamy says he's one of football's all-time greats.
4: Just what he's done for football, what he's done for people everywhere, how he looks after himself, to be able to still play at 41. Now, of course, his game's adapted, it's changed. You know, time has its... time catches with everyone.
0: The Republic of Ireland take on Kosovo, with Scotland and England playing their matches Saturday. Elsewhere, Chelsea held on to beat Austria Vienna 1-0 in their first match of this season's Women's Champions League. And England can wrap up another white ball series victory over Sri Lanka if they win the second one-day international at Headingley today. Harry Brooks' side went 1-0 up on Tuesday with an 89-run win in Durham.
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0: Dry and sunny for most, though rain in the northwest and highs between 14 and 23.
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0: It is Thursday, the 24th of September. Welcome along to The Breakfast Show. Of course, this is a big day for many because the Oasis codes are going to be out and about. So if you have got your code already, please do let us know at 8, 12, 15, because I believe there are only 72 other hoops for you to jump through after this. And then you're going to be seeing one of the great live bands with your actual eyes next year. Now, Andrea, I'd love to bring you in here because it's a big swing from you and your husband, Rich. Mm. You've decided to book all of your travel and accommodation to Paris.
1: Yes.
0: In the hope of seeing Oasis in Paris next year.
1: Yeah, fingers crossed. I didn't get tickets to the gigs in 25, and I've never done a gig abroad. I thought, why not Paris? I booked a Eurostar based on the leaked dates.
2: Yeah.
1: And then last Monday...
3: They were wrong.
1: Yeah. So I've already had to go on, and very quickly, 4 minutes past four, I managed to change my Eurostar last Monday. And now it's fingers crossed for a code, because I don't know what we're going to do. And they've also changed the Paris dates. So there was a Friday and a Saturday. Now there's a Friday and the Tuesday before.
0: So, I mean, logistically, this sounds like a mess.
1: It's a nightmare, yeah.
0: So what are your thoughts on this? If you get a code and then you go through the other 72 hoops and get your tickets, then you and your husband are going to be seeing one of the great bands, you know, in an incredible city, and it will tick all these life boxes simultaneously. Mm-hmm. If you don't get a code, then you're just going to have a nice romantic weekend away.
1: I guess it's us and the touts outside the Stade de France, isn't it? Like, what else can I do?
3: That's what you can do.
0: I hadn't thought about this. How many bucket hats will be under the Channel Tunnel on those dates? It's incredible. I was in Paris last weekend and the posters for it are everywhere.
1: They went up early, didn't they? So now they're okay. But that was the big thing, that they had the dates on the posters early. Monday.
0: Okay, well, have you had any inkling you might be getting a code?
1: I keep checking. I'm checking my spam all morning.
0: Yeah.
1: It's between now and the weekend, isn't it? And the first ones will go on sale tomorrow. I'm very nervous, guys.
0: Yeah, to let you know, well, we wish you the best of it, Andrea. That's why Andrea keeps going quiet during her news bulletins, because she's checking her phone. And in other news... Andrea, we wish you the best luck with that. Have you already got a code out there? If so, we want to know how early these things are trickling in. You know, it's just gone 8 a.m. Are some of you getting yours already? 8, 12, 15 is the number.

0: It's 8:15 on your Thursday morning. Lily's got in touch. No code yet, Dave. But I've taken a day off work today to make sure I can concentrate on refreshing my inbox.
1: That's a dedication.
0: That's a huge Oasis fan right there in Lily. Gavin has got into work, but what he's done is taken the precaution of booking an entire meeting room for the whole day to set up what he describes as a battle station for when the code eventually comes through. Yeah. I don't know what I'm going to do if I don't go to the first Nebworth gig. Yes, many people will be getting their Oasis codes today. I know Andrea has everything crossed, which is making it difficult for her to broadcast.
2: It's very difficult to write these news bulletins like that.
0: So if you get your code, let us know at 8, 12, 15. But as I alluded to just now, there are a few more hoops to jump through. Mm. And no one describes it better than comedian, friend of the show and content creator, George Lewis.
3: Okay, I'm going to explain the Oasis ticketing system as simply as possible. First, you need to register. Then at some point over the next few days, you'll receive a code. You'll then have 90 seconds to download an app and enter the code. If successful, the app will produce a longer code and a recipe for strawberry lemonade. The code is the latitude and longitude of where you need to take 600 mils of your new drink at dusk the following day. There, you will meet an old Irish man. Hand him the drink. If he nods once, you have the opportunity to guess his name. You have three guesses. Get it right, and you can join the queue for tickets. Get it wrong, and I'm afraid you get Ed Sheeran tickets.
0: Great work from George Lewis there. So if you get your code, do let us know, okay? 8-12-15 is the number. Right now, this. £600,000 could be yours tomorrow. This is the payday you have been waiting for, and winner Natalie is already planning her spending.
4: Oh, my God. My sister just passed her driving test not that long ago as well, so I can treat her and the boys. Oh, I'm going to book a holiday to Lapland for next Christmas.
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11: 45-minute travel time this morning as you clockwise on the M25 from Junction 13. Now it stains towards this morning's accident. Still closing Lane 4, approaching the M40 at Junction 16 and the Chalfont Viaduct. And length delays in Cambridgeshire as you're south on the M11. An accident partially blocking the carriageway just south of Cambridge at Junction 12 with queues back towards Junction 14 and the Cloverleaf interchange. And queues in Suffolk heading into Ipswich as you're north on the A12. A breakdown partially blocking the carriageway approaching the A14 at the Cop Dock interchange.

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0: It's Absolute Radio, where real music matters. I know that many of you are waiting to get your code to see Oasis for Live 27. Many of you are actually taking the time to get in touch saying it's not for you.
1: Yeah, thanks for that. Unnecessary.
0: That's what makes the world such a wonderful place.
2: Yes, exactly.
0: And of course, you can text anytime you like at 8, 12, 15. Ed's got in touch saying, Dave, I thought I got my code this morning. But it was actually a marketing email from the Oasis Leisure Centre in town.
3: What a mix-up.
0: So I did not get to the biggest gig of 2027 next year, but I have got a 2-for-1 on a spin class.
1: Lovely work, Ed. Yeah.
0: Ed describes it as a silver lining.
1: Yeah.
0: A win is a win, Ed. Absolutely. If you do get your codes, well, we are live until 10, so let us know at 8, 12, 15.

0: It is Thursday morning and coming up before nine and the launch of the No Repeat Guarantee, which of course means you're repeat-free song-wise throughout your entire work day. We're going to spend a bit more time discussing the things that weren't for you. Maybe most of your life. No, that's not for me. But now, you absolutely love them. The number is 8-12-15. Matt's got in touch. He says, Dave, one word. Crocs.
1: That always comes.
0: Do you think Crocs come to us all?
1: They've not come to me yet, and I'm holding strong on that. I don't think I can.
2: I feel like I'm anti-Croc at this stage.
3: Yeah,
2: I'm very anti.
1: I started off anti-Croc. I sort of came around a bit, and now I'm back in the anti-Croc gang.
0: If you ever were to Croc, would you have the little medallion things hanging off?
1: No, they're the worst bits. The
0: little trinkets.
1: Yeah. Everything about that. No.
2: They've got a silly name as well, haven't they? I forget what it is.
1: Oh yeah.
0: What, the trinkets?
1: A giblet.
0: They're giblets to me. Hey, kids,
1: don't touch that dial. Imagine walking around with some actual...
0: I think it's called giblets.
1: Yeah, you'll be so cool at Christmas getting your Crocs on. They've got actual turkey giblets.
0: Dear.
1: What's that smell?
0: Little bits of offal hanging off your shoes. Oh. No one wants that. No one.
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25: It remains really slow hanging to Stoke-on-Trent this morning as you're west on the A50. A vehicle fire still partially blocking the carriageway at Blyth Bridge, and long delays hanging to Cambridge as you're south on the M11. An accident still closing lane between junctions 12 and 11. Long delays clockwise on the M25. An accident still closing lane 4 just after the M40 interchange at junction 16, with queues all the way back towards Staines at junction 13. And it's solid in Worthing on the A27 Upper Brighton Road because repair work's taking place near to Lions Farm Retail Park.

0: Thank you ever so much for joining us here on The Breakfast Show. We're around 6:15 this morning. I undid some tinfoil and inside was a chicken and coleslaw sandwich created out of something that I loathed for so many years. But now, tis my friend. Yes, sourdough. So I wondered if there was anything that you didn't really like, but now you really do. And a mainstay throughout, so many of you messaging in, thank you for doing so, has also been a part of Andrea's life because it's time to turn our attentions to the humble mushroom. Now, I believe that you practically pistol-whipped your husband Rich into liking mushrooms because he was a lifelong, he was avoiding them his entire life.
1: Yeah, and he likes to think of himself as a foodie, so I bullied, although I like to say trained, him to enjoy them.
2: Yeah, good.
0: And does he genuinely...

0: You really enjoy them?
1: He loves them. Oh, he got so excited the other weekend about mushrooms on toast, and I was thinking, this is my life's work.
2: That is amazing, because people are put off by the texture, aren't they?
1: Yes.
2: As children, because they look like slugs when they're cooked, don't they?
1: The soggy ones you used to get in these school dinners.
2: Yeah,
1: slimy.
3: Yeah, no. But you know, one of the kind of like lighter coloured butter mushrooms tried that with the kids?
2: Not with my kids, wouldn't they? They just never eat them. I was the same. I would never eat mushrooms.
1: Do you eat them now?
2: Now I crave them.
3: Oh, so you're like rich?
2: Four times. Yeah. I craved them.
3: Did Andrea bully you into doing it as well?
2: No, I came across them in my own free will, using my own free will, but I love them so much that I crave that earthy taste from time to time. And imagine if I didn't have that in my life, it would be so empty.
3: Well, we were talking about this off air, and there's two revelations. The fact that myself and executive producer Old Swiss over there, we have mushrooms on a daily basis.
2: Yeah, these mushrooms all the time.
3: It's a rare day where I don't have a mushroom in my face at some point.
1: Really?
3: But even more bizarre than that is young producer Matt, and it's amazing he's made it this far in life. It really is.
2: Yeah.
3: He eats them raw.
2: Yeah, that's a step too far. I mean, I don't
3: like it. Like an apple.
2: That doesn't feel right. Yeah, I have to eat them on my own because no one else in the family. So I have them
1: quietly,
2: very rarely.
1: Secretively,
2: at
1: the bottom of the garden.
2: So if we're having steak, I'll just get some mushrooms, cook them in garlic butter for a bit, and then I'll have them as a side dish. Well, no one else will join me.
3: You deserve it, Daddy. That's what the family are thinking.
1: Daddy's dish.
3: Enjoy. Come here, big fella. Give us a hug.

0: It is Thursday morning and there is still a glorious 60 minutes of The Breakfast Show remaining. So what shall we do? Well, I will make sure that throughout your day, you are not going to be hearing the same song twice across the entire Absolute Radio network. 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
7: Andy Burnham says he'd like to scrap laws banning fans from drinking alcohol in the stands in English football. The UK Football Policing Unit warns the change could put fans and staff at risk, though. Nearly 7 in 10 people tested near a chemical factory in Lancashire have high levels of cancer-causing substance in their blood. The tests on 49 people living in Thornton Cleveleys, close to the AGC chemicals site where PFOA was once used until 2012. Our reporter Vicky Haynes has more.
18: The blood tests found PFOA levels above the high-risk threshold in 34 of the 49 people who took part. The chemical has been linked with health problems, including some cancers and high cholesterol. The law firm Lee Day, which arranged the testing, says the results are deeply concerning and wants action. 2 allotments have already been closed, and people nearby have been advised not to eat homegrown fruit, vegetables, or eggs while the wider investigation continues.
7: In Scotland, 36 people have been arrested in connection with one of the country's biggest human trafficking gangs, exploiting victims to grow and sell cannabis.
19: There was a mixture. A lot of those were where we suspected that cannabis cultivations or cannabis was being grown at those addresses, other addresses that we thought were potential safe houses that were maybe victims residing at, and other addresses being used by the crime group maybe to organise and almost that logistics approach.
7: That's Detective Superintendent Stevie Bertram. Raids took place in Glasgow, Edinburgh, Dundee and Aberdeen. Australian Prime Minister Anthony Albanese says an AI agent hacked a government website containing health data.
20: This situation is obviously unacceptable. I spoke with the CEO of OpenAI, Sam Altman, to express Australia's extreme concern about this incident.
7: OpenAI says no patient records are believed to have been accessed, but the company reportedly took 2 months to tell the government. And Oasis are warning people to be vigilant of potential fraud with the first tickets for their 2027 tour on sale tomorrow. A statement on the band's social media says they've been made aware of possible ticket scams and are urging people to stay safe, alert and only follow official ticketing information.
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7: Portugal captain Cristiano Ronaldo will line up for his nation for the 234th time tonight against Wales in the Nations League. He's trying to reach a career total of 1,000 goals. The Republic of Ireland take on Kosovo. Meanwhile, former England striker Alan Smith says the club versus country route will never go away. He's surprised Declan Rice and Cole Palmer have pulled out of Thomas Tuchel's squad for their Nations League match this Saturday. And England aim to continue their white ball cricket dominance over Sri Lanka when the teams meet for their second one-day international at Headingley later.
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7: Dry and sunny for most, though rain in the northwest. Highs between 14 and 23 degrees.
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0: Welcome along to The Breakfast Show on your Thursday morning. This is, of course, a radio happening Monday through Friday, and we begin at 6 a.m. And tomorrow from 6, I've got your chance to win a Wix gift card worth £250. But this morning, well, it was all about giving away our brand new merchandise, our black golf umbrella with the brand new Breakfast Show logo on it. And to win it, well, a listener had to play a game of a bit of 8-bit. Once again, I took a song by a band that we love here and I stuck it inside my Nintendo Entertainment System. Joining us right now is Deb. Hello, Deb.
1: Hi, Deb. Hi, team.
0: Deb, welcome to the show. Deb is in West Yorkshire. And what I love about Deb is she would say she joins us on The Breakfast Show via the main station. However, she's not using the network like we invented it to be used. Oh. You know, one breakfast show, you choose the playlist. Deb goes one step further and she has a little green radio and that decides which one of our stations she listens to, because when she turns it on, she doesn't know what one it's going to be tuned into.
2: Really? Wow.
0: Deb, that's really nice. Is that quite freeing?
1: It's well, yeah, because I get to listen to everything, but I just never know what it's going to be, because I think this radio is about 15 years old.
2: Oh, right. So it's like radio roulette. You don't know what every day is different. Wow.
0: Deb, that song that we stuck into the Nintendo Entertainment System would be played on the main station and it would be played on noughties. So a little green radio has probably thrown it up in the past. Can you tell us the band, please?
1: It is not the Foo Fighters, it's Foo Fighters.
0: Oh, yeah, well done. Yeah. 100%.
2: A little bugbear.
0: Did you feel good for getting that off your chest, Deb?
1: Oh, yeah, I do. I'm agreed.
0: Do you know what? In my long, illustrious career as a host, that's the most passag answer to a comp question I've ever had.
2: I like it.
3: Correcting a lot of people and answering the question at the same
0: 100%.
3: Time.
0: She's won the umbrella and she's told you a thing or two, hasn't she? Yeah, that's right. You've been told by Deb.

0: It is Thursday morning. You are listening to Absolute Radio. This is the establishment where real music matters. And I could not be more excited about our latest live music Thursday. It returns this evening from 8, and it is the one we've been talking about for a wee while. Nothing But Thieves live in session. You'll hear the band perform four tracks from our Rayo Room, including If I Get High and Sorry, plus Evolution, which is my song of 2026 at time of record. That's from their latest album, Stray Dogs. Plus, they did a phenomenal Oasis cover.
1: Oh, yes.
0: On the day so many of you are getting your codes,
1: yeah,
0: you can go check out Nothing But Thieves performing Stop Crying Your Heart Out.
1: Might be quite apt if you don't get a code.
0: If you didn't get a code, that one's for you. So either way, make sure you join us for that session on Live Music Thursday. It's all happening tonight from 8. You can also enjoy it on our YouTube channel. Have you ever had a payday with a £600,000 bonus? Well, that could be your reality tomorrow if you win Make Me a Winner.
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0: It is Thursday morning. Thank you ever so much for joining us here on The Breakfast Show, where, of course, we offer up one set of talky bits, but you get to choose the playlist. Yes, the music you hear either side of the talky bits is entirely down to you. 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And right now, I'm going to flag a few of the songs we have coming your way before 10. I'm going to do it FA Cup draw style. I've got my glass bowl of balls.
1: The real bowl.
0: Mm. Matt, you're going to be my Rod Stewart.
1: Great, yeah. I'm half cut, ready to play.
0: Oh. Okay, there we go. Okay. Draw a ball and just tell me which station it has on it.
1: It's 90s.
0: It's 90s. Okay, coming up on 90s. We've got No Scrubs by TLC, and they will be at home, and they're going to be playing.
1: Okay,
0: they're going to be playing.
1: The next ball is Noughties.
0: Okay,
1: Noughties.
0: No Scrubs. TLC will be playing Jamie T.
1: Hmm. Oh, yes. New album out next month. Love it.
0: So that's Jamie T coming up before 10 on Noughties. And finally, it is time to decide who's going to be in charge of the VAR for this game.
1: Yes, the final ball is 10s, Dave.
0: 10s. OK, so it's TLC versus Jamie T. And in charge of VAR will be Bastille.
2: Oh, wow.
0: You didn't see that coming, did you?
1: I'll have a lovely time at Stockley Park.
0: So there we go. TLC, Jamie T, Bastille, they are all on the way. Whatever you want to listen to, it's up to you. We're waiting.

0: that smooth.
1: I walk into the teller, I give her the letter. She gives me the loot with bucket up lips and a wink that I found cute. And I said, baby, baby, baby, is there some karmic she loved?

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0: Thank you ever so much for joining us here on the Dave Berry Breakfast Show on your Thursday morning. What a ride it has been. You can listen back to the whole show again on demand right now, should you wish to. The app is named R-A-Y-O Rayo. It's available in your app store. Of course, the penultimate show of the week gets the name, like any other. I want them to lick it, though. You always have your tongue on you. Diamonds, yeah. DNB at a kids disco. Right, that's yeah. The nature of the sourdoughy beast. All sorts of shenanigans in the staff room. It's just us and the touts outside the Stade de France.
1: Oh, yes. Yes.
0: I'm half cut, ready to play. Bits of offal hanging off your shoes.
2: So, rich pickings, right? Isn't it?
0: There you go. Really? They are really the potential names for the show based on the bell ringing.
1: Well, that's a tough one today because I do like the nature of the sourdoughy beast and the touts outside the Stade de France, but I think I'm leaning towards bits of offal hanging off your shoes. I'm sorry to say it.
0: You're leaning towards it.
1: I'm sorry to say it, but that's what I'm thinking.

Okay, so the penultimate show of the week is named Bits of Offal Hanging Off Your Shoes. As I say, you can listen back right now on Rayo. Up next, however, well, amongst other things, the details you need to enter Make Me a Winner. Tomorrow is the day. One listener's winning 600K. And speaking of tomorrow, that's when we'll be back from six. Until then, stay safe, stay entertained. Arrivederci.

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15: The top stories this hour. Drinking in the stands at football matches could be back. It's something that's been banned for 40 years, but now the Prime Minister says it's outdated and not fair, as fans can drink while watching other sports. But police bosses are worried changing the rules could lead to safety concerns and increased disorder. Police in Hampshire have arrested a man after a small boat with a rescue worker on board was damaged in the channel. Footage allegedly showed someone slashing a dinghy on Tuesday evening, which was previously carrying around 50 migrants. Tests have found increased levels of a cancer-causing chemical in the blood of people living near a factory in Lancashire. 49 people in Thornton Cleveley slipped part, with 70% in the highest risk category for PFOA levels. Australia's announced an urgent review of its AI laws after a government website was hacked. OpenAI's admitted one of its models took actions we did not intend. The country's prime minister says it's unacceptable. And happy International Day of Birmingham to all those who celebrate. To the cities coming together to celebrate all things Brum for the third year.
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15: Dry and sunny for most of us, though rain in the northwest. Highs between 14 and 23 degrees. That's the latest. I'm Andrea Fox.

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1: Good morning, it's Ben Burrell here. Let's continue the No Repeat Guarantee with, I think, the biggest dance tune from the 90s, possibly. That is coming up after one of the biggest rock songs of the 90s. This is Nirvana and Smells Like Teen Spirit.

couple of big songs to start the show. Have we gone too early? I feel like we might have. Oh God, it's all downhill from here, isn't it? Underworld, Born Slippy and Nirvana, Smells Like Teen Spirit. I'm going to play you a number one single from Oasis. We've saved it. That's coming up after this from Bon Jovi. This is In These Arms.

0: tour dates added by Oasis. They're now playing an incredible amount of shows, the exact same they played in the last tour, 41, which is quite exciting. So best of luck, everyone. Today's the day, isn't it? Today's the day when everyone should be getting emails. Thursday, Friday, Saturday, Sunday, I believe that is when the Oasis registration emails are going out. I don't even know what the term is. It's so confusing, isn't it? Because you register to get an email to get a code that may get you tickets. Good luck, everyone. Is all I can say. Chili Peppers to play and Olive on the way next.
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You can win 600 grand tomorrow. 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

0: Pneumonia Road Rage playing on Absolute Radio 90s. I've got a great single from the Beastie Boys to play and what was a massive comeback tune for Blondie. 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

amazing tune, Beastie Boys, Intergalactic, playing on Absolute Radio 90s. After 11, I've got Iggy Pop to play for you. Sure, it's not a 90s tune, but it's 90s adjacent, all right? Let's go with that. And Travis, both coming up after Sleeper and In Betweener.

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19: The top stories this hour. Drinking in the stands at football matches could be back. It's something that's been banned for 40 years, but now the Prime Minister says it's outdated and not fair, as fans can drink while watching other sports. But police bosses are worried changing the rules could lead to safety concerns and increased disorder. Police in Hampshire have arrested a man after a small boat with a rescue worker on board was damaged in the channel. Footage allegedly showed someone slashing a dinghy on Tuesday evening, which was previously carrying around 50 migrants. Tests have found increased levels of a cancer-causing chemical in the blood of people living near a factory in Lancashire. 49 people in Thornton Cleveley slipped part, with 70% in the highest risk category for PFOA levels. Australia has announced an urgent review of its AI laws after a government website was hacked. OpenAI's admitted one of its models took actions we did not intend. The country's prime minister says it's unacceptable. And happy International Day of Birmingham to all those who celebrate. The city's coming together to celebrate all things Brum for the third year.
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19: Dry and sunny for most of us, though rain in the northwest. Highs between 14 and 23 degrees. That's the latest. I'm Andrea Fox.

Excellent. That is Travis playing on Absolute Radio 90s. And it's Ben Burrell here. I'm going to play you the theme tune to The Renford Rejects, one of the great TV shows. In fact, I saw the New York Times doing the best TV shows of the 21st century. I don't think The Renford Rejects qualifies because I think it was late 90s, wasn't it? But if it did qualify, it would obviously be number one. The theme tune to it is coming up after Tom Petty and Learning to Fly.

0: 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Basement Jacks to play in a second. Blur on the way as well. And we're giving you the chance to get involved with Make Me a Winner. 600 grand could be in your bank account very, very soon.
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such a good tune, this. I think this is a really forward-thinking song because it sounds like it should have been produced like 10 years after it was. It's kind of had the future in it, if you will. That is Basement Jaxx and Red Alert, and we're Absolute Radio 90s, a song that was requested so much, we ended up just playing it as part of our normal playlist. Let's get that on after this.

0: Still Skin Inside. That's playing on Absolute Radio 90s, and it's Ben Burrell here. I've got Baby Bird to play and expansions on the way as well. First though, 600 grand up for grabs tomorrow. Tomorrow, someone is going to have this money in their account. 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
14: Top stories this hour. A man's been arrested after footage appeared on social media of a dinghy being slashed in the English Channel. Phoebe Southworth has a statement from Hampshire Police which says the incident happened on Tuesday evening.
15: A man who was 37 years old had been arrested for a series of charges including criminal damage with intent to endanger life, apparently related there, that charge to there being a rescue worker on board at the time of the incident.
14: In what's thought to be a world first, an Australian government's website's been hacked by AI. OpenAI says its model behaved in a way that wasn't intended. The country's prime minister says it's unacceptable. A law banning football fans from having a pint in the stands is outdated, according to the prime minister. Andy Burnham says the restrictions applied over fears of violence in the 80s are unfair because they don't affect those watching other sports. And a Scottish granny's bagged herself a Guinness World Record for being the oldest female Fortnite streamer on the planet. 78-year-old Kath Bowie, or Grumpy Gran 1948, got into it thanks to her grandson and reckons nobody's ever too old to start gaming.
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14: Dry and sunny for most of us, though rain in the northwest. Highs between 14 and 23 degrees. That's the latest. I'm Andrea Fox.

excellent tune, Stereophonics, a pick apart that's new, playing on Absolute Radio 90s. This is the No Repeat Guarantee on a Thursday afternoon. I'll play Space in a second, and Pulp, one of their all-encompassing big singles, that's coming up after a great tune for the Prodigy.

0: £600,000 tomorrow as part of Make Me a Winner. Details in the next 20 minutes. Also, Pulp and a great song from the Bends next.
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We must once again pay ultimate respect to The Bends, a great, great Radiohead album, Dad Rock at its finest. It's like a high-functioning dad rock, and I'm all for it. That is Radiohead and Just. And this is Ben Burrell here. I've got Daft Punk to play for you. And your chance to get involved with Make Me a Winner, where 600 grand could be yours. First, though, this is Gomez on Absolute Radio 90s.

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0: around the world, playing on Absolute Radio 90s. Another big Britpop tune coming up in the next 10 minutes. We like to play them a lot on this show, and rightfully so. A Leveller's on the way as well. 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
1: We have had our first 4 out of 5 on 5 Words 5 Grand. Can we go one better and find a new 5 Words 5 Grand champion? 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

Amazing song, The Verve and Lucky Man, playing on Absolute Radio 90s. Danielle is coming next. She'll play you a song that's been a hit so many times. One of the biggest hit songs of all time, I think, for that reason. She'll play them and REM after 1 o'clock. I'm back here tomorrow morning from 10. I'll see you then.

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16: The top story is this hour. It's been revealed 781 migrants arrived in the UK yesterday after crossing the English Channel, the highest number on a single day so far this year. 10 boats arrived on Wednesday, which suggests an average of 78 people per boat. The number of arrivals by small boats in 2026 now stands at just over 18,500, according to provisional figures. That's down 42% on last year. The RAF says two pilots who ejected from their aircraft moments before it crashed on Anglesey are expected to make a full recovery. The jet had been flying out of the RAF Valley station when it came down in Fields yesterday. Australia says it's voiced extreme concern after an AI model hacked a government healthcare website. OpenAI says there's no sign patient records were exposed, but admits the technology took actions we did not intend. And Royal Mail's hiring temporary staff for Christmas. It's looking for 22,000 people.
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16: Most areas dry with a chance of sunny spells throughout the afternoon. However, some cloud across Northern Ireland and Western Scotland. That's the latest. I'm Alex Richardson.

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The Source and Candy Staten. You got the love on Absolute Radio 90s. The amount of times I've been in meetings, everyone goes, Candy Staten, Candy Staten. And got from someone who has met Candy many, many times saying, I don't think she really cares. So that's fine. I hope that's the truth. And now I've broadcast that to the nation. Onwards we go. I remember being at school and we were convinced that the guy in the final year of school was the guy from Babylon's. It clearly wasn't, but we were convinced for many months his spaceman on the No Repeat Guarantee.

0: 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Every single hour, we're going to dip in to a tune we don't often play. We call it Haven't Heard It For Ages. This afternoon, you're going to hear from Pixies on the way very soon. Not before, though, we hear from Blackstreet and Dr. Dre and Elastica up next. 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

just remember my friend at college would always drive around listening to this, and she sort of click her fingers as she drove around Bournemouth, and it was her happy place, I think, looking back. Alaska ahead of that as well. Haven't heard it for ages today. Comes from Pixies. This is taken from their third album, Bossa Nova, back in 1990. This is brilliant. I love the kind of rawness of this. This is Valoria on the No Repeat Guarantee.

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0: 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So yes, £600,000 could be yours tomorrow. This could be the payday you have been waiting for. 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
1: Paul Weller has been guest as the shopper in our celebrity supermarket, but the winning isn't over.
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3: This afternoon.

Vic Reeves and the Wonder Stuff with Dizzy Allen, the Charlatans. Was it in the 90s that we started getting all the funny adult kind of animated series like The Simpsons, wasn't it? And things like that. Beavis and Butthead, I seem to remember being on MTV. And I'm sure this was taken from the movie soundtrack as well. This is the Red Hot Chili Peppers and Love Roller Coaster.

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3: 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Jamie says...

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18: The top stories this hour. A record number of Crown Court cases in England and Wales have been waiting more than a year to be heard. New figures show almost 24,000 cases have been delayed for at least 12 months. Justice Secretary Alex Norris says the government's investing in the issue.
19: The core of it is recruitment and people stepping up and playing their roles. So we need to get those backlogs down, because every case in that waiting list is a person waiting for justice, in many cases multiple years, and that's not good enough.
18: An NHS trust across County Durham and Darlington says it will review its breast cancer cases stretching back more than a decade after admitting failings. A review earlier this month found hundreds of patients came to harm during treatment. 781 migrants arrived in the UK yesterday after crossing the English Channel, the highest number on a single day so far this year. Home Office figures show the total number of arrivals on small boats this year is 18,565. That's 42% down on last year. And Tyson Fury will face Anthony Joshua on December the 11th in Cardiff.
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18: Most areas dry with a chance of sunny spells throughout the afternoon. However, some cloud across Northern Ireland and Western Scotland. That's the latest. I'm Alex Richardson.

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1: Just gone two, I'm Danielle Perry. This is the No Repeat Guarantee. As you just heard, with music from Utah Saints on the way, House of Love, Jamiroquai, Fatboy Slim. But we start with

0: slumber during a camping holiday. The soothing snoozing of your partner beside you. 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

You two, who's going to ride your wild horses? One of my favourites on Absolute Radio 90s this afternoon. Just an hour or so ago, they announced they have a new album coming and a brand new single too. So to get the full scoop, join me tonight on Absolute Radio for the entertainment and music news. We'll go into full detail. All right, your intel is waiting. In the meantime, though, Utah Saints now, Something Good, the No Repeat Guarantee.

0: Just reminds me of coaches and sandwiches. That one, I used to hate that smell when we used to get on a school coach and everyone had their sort of made packed lunch. And I remember these sandwiches. I mean, I still can smell the smell. And it was in the 90s where sandwich spread was a thing. And the smell of that used to really sort of ruin my day. You know, it was not a good thing for me. Just that mixed with sort of the diesel of the coaches. Oh, my days. Anyway, still to come. Haven't Heard It For Ages comes courtesy of House of Love. We'll do Shine On, Jamiroquai 2, Nirvana and Fatboy Slim, plus another chance to win a ton of money and make me a winner.
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16: We are putting together a list of your unusual trust issues. Jamie says people...

Goo Goo Dolls and Iris on the No Repeat Guarantee. We did a thing a few years ago where we made a pop-up radio station that just played debut singles or songs off debut albums. It was quite an interesting mix, actually, but leads me nicely into this. This was their debut single in 1987, but failed to reach the top 100. The band's subsequent singles peaked outside the top 40 until early 1990. This was re-recorded, produced by Tim Palmer, and re-released. And it got there. Huge hit they always knew, right? House of Love and Shine On, haven't heard it for ages.

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0: Jamiroquai and Virtual Insanity out of House of Love. This is the No Repeat Guarantee. So yes, £600,000 could be yours tomorrow. 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Picture the scene. 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

Bad Boy Slim, a Rockefeller skank on the No Repeat Guarantee. Now, I remember I had a very, very lovely teenage years, and we grew up on the beach. It was just down the road from where I lived, and we always used to sit around with an acoustic guitar. And I've never been brilliant at the guitar. I can definitely play the piano, and I can play, you know, keys and Fender Rhodes and all that kind of stuff. A little bit of flute, if I must. But yeah, guitar I always found quite hard. I blamed it because I had quite small fingers. Anyway, this was the song I could play because it was quite an easy chord progression. It was E minor to G. Just get them back over that, and suddenly you could play Nirvana. Just shows simplicity sometimes is complete royalty. About a Girl from Nirvana on the No Repeat Guarantee.

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3: The top stories this hour. A record number of Crown Court cases in England and Wales have been waiting more than a year to be heard. New figures show almost 24,000 cases have been delayed for at least 12 months. Justice Secretary Alex Norris says the government's investing in the issue.
4: The core of it is recruitment and people stepping up and playing their role. So we need to get those backlogs down, because every case in that waiting list is a person waiting for justice, in many cases multiple years, and that's not good enough.
3: An NHS trust across County Durham and Darlington says it will review its breast cancer cases stretching back more than a decade after admitting failings. A review earlier this month found hundreds of patients came to harm during treatment. 781 migrants arrived in the UK yesterday after crossing the English Channel, the highest number on a single day so far this year. Home Office figures show the total number of arrivals on small boats this year is 18,565. That's 42% down on last year. And Tyson Fury will face Anthony Joshua on December the 11th in Cardiff.
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3: Most areas dry with a chance of sunny spells throughout the afternoon. However, some cloud across Northern Ireland and Western Scotland. That's the latest. I'm Alex Richardson.

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1: It is 3 o'clock and the No Repeat Guarantee rolls on with the Stereo MCs. After this, the Stone Roses are made of

Stereo MCs and Connected on Absolute Radio 90s. All right then, so we're counting down the days until Absolute Radio Live. It's back at the London Palladium on Sunday, the 15th of November. This is where we get an amazing cast of comedians to take to the stage to help raise funds for incredible charities. Once more, we're partnering up with Prostate Cancer UK. Prostate cancer is the most common cancer in the UK, affecting 1 in 8 men. And if you're a black man, then that risk is doubled. It takes 5 minutes to buy your tickets for Absolute Radio Live. Some of the comedians joining us will be the legend that is Jack D, Chris McCausland, Sarah Pascoe, Joel Dommett, Angela Barnes, Ian Sterling and Nabil Abdul Rashid. John Richardson and Matt Ford are your hosts. Please come and join us. It'll be amazing.

0: Oasis all around the world on Absolute Radio 90s. Out of Aerosmith's Crying, Bush and Richie with you from 4 o'clock this afternoon. They continue with their celebrity big shop. They've got a shopping list full of clues, essentially. You have to guess who on earth they are talking about. Live through Bush and Richie's eyes is a beautiful thing. They return in just under an hour's time. In the meantime, we've got a tune from Enigma. Do you remember them? We'll do that and Supergrass too. It's a no-repeat guarantee.
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This is Absolute Radio 90s. Time now to take you back into those wonderful shops where you could buy crystals and you could buy all those necklaces that were on that piece of black cord, like a black shoestring. Do you remember those? You could buy incense, some Nag Champa, and you could listen to Enigma. It's all part of this sort of little subgenre, which I thoroughly enjoyed. Enigma and Sadness, Part 1.

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0: 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They popped in to tell me all about it. The video's on YouTube right now. And who would have thought ahead of that Gregorian chant over a beat would become such a massive hit back in the day? Let's do this. So yes, £600,000 could be yours tomorrow. This could be the payday you have been waiting for. Enter now, and if you win, you'll have £600,000 in your bank account tomorrow night. Pitch the scene. How about it? Here's how you get in the draw. 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
1: We have had our first 4 out of 5 on 5 Words 5 Grand. Can we go one better and find a new 5 Words 5 Grand champion? 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

AM. Corner shelves brimful of Asher. This is Absolute Radio 90s. One more from me. I'll be back on air tonight from 7. By the way, tomorrow I've got Nothing But Thieves in session on the show, but tonight I'm back with 30 minutes non-stop of indie disco anthems. Cross on Absolute Radio from 7. I'll see you then. I'm going to go and enjoy a couple of hours of sunshine before I return. Bush and Richie, though, on the way after one of my favourites, certainly from Groove Armada. This is the gorgeous At the River.

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0: The top stories this hour. An NHS trust says it will review its breast cancer cases stretching back more than a decade after failings. Hospital chiefs in County Durham and Darlington have agreed to review thousands of cases, with many women like Nadine Lister having faced delayed treatments.
1: Had the mammogram and, you know, everything, and they just said, fatty tissue, just come back at the changes. And in time, the grave-sized lump grew to the size of a tennis ball.
0: The Trust have apologised to those affected. Ministers said they must push further and harder to stop migrants crossing the Channel in response to the latest figures. The Home Office recorded almost 800 people arriving by small boat in the UK yesterday, the highest number for a single day so far this year. A record number of cases have been waiting more than a year to be heard in England and Wales. The Crown Court backlog has now reached more than 80,000 cases. And the RAF says two pilots who ejected from their aircraft moments before it crashed on Anglesey are expected to make a full recovery. The jet came down in Fields yesterday.
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0: Anthony Joshua and Tyson Fury will contest their long-awaited All-British fight in Cardiff in December. Heavyweight Johnny Fisher tells Sky Sports News it will be a great fight.
3: We've been talking about this fight for a decade now, and it's finally over the line. Exciting for everyone. As you said, AJ and Fury, they sort of transcend the boxing community. Everyone in England who's into sport, in Great Britain into sport, they know their names. So it's going to be massive for the sport of boxing.
0: Wales marked their return to League A of the Nations League with a game against defending champions Portugal later. The host will be captained by Cristiano Ronaldo, who's 21 goals away from reaching 1,000 in his career. Wales boss Craig Bellamy says his team will do all they can to stop him.
4: See, and I hope he gets it, but I hope he gets nothing tomorrow. It starts after us.
0: And in cricket, Leicestershire will appeal their 27-point deduction in the county championship for a substandard pitch.
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0: Dry for many areas tonight with some mist and fog patches developing in the southwest. That's the latest. I'm Alex Richardson.
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0: Hey, how's it going? It's Home Time with Bush and Richie. It's a Thursday, look.
1: It's a very special Thursday if you are waiting for emails for Oasis ticket codes. I know a lot of people are. It's a big day.
0: Do you know what? I'm not waiting for a code, but I really miss the days of putting in a code off the back of a PC computer game.
1: Yes!
0: Generally, like four blocks of different numbers and letters. Really miss that. Really miss that.
1: I hope Oasis, when they hand out their codes, do it in that style. That'd be a nice little nod.
0: KWB XFM-2XP, that kind of thing, Oasis, come on.
1: What we thought we would do is have a little email audit. If you let us know what is the title of the most recent email that has dropped into your inbox, it'll give us an idea as to whether you are having a rather humdrum day or whether you've had the exciting email drop in from Oasis.
0: So the latest email, this is the God's Honest Truth that I've had in, says first aid. And basically, it says, Dear parent or carer, this is a courtesy message to inform you that Stella received first aid today. That's my youngest daughter, who's been in the medical bay more than Darren Anderton. There's one for the kids.
1: There's one for the kids. I'm glad you've said it, because I feel like she does have a lot of those emails.
0: She's fallen over. Her sister carried her out of the yard or whatever and dropped her on her head the other day as well. It is absolutely unbelievable. Also, I feel like we need a more up-to-date... Who's the more up-to-date sick note footballer? I still say Darren Anderton.
1: Darren Anderton is not topical anymore, really.
0: No, not really. So I need to update that. But there you go. There's what's going on in my life.
1: For me, the email title is, your easy repeat order for sensitive puppy dry dog food is ready for collection.
0: Oh, wow. I thought you might have subscribed to something like that.
1: No, it is a subscription thing. So it's an easy repeat, yeah.
0: You're going to go and pick it up?
1: Oh, yeah,
0: why can't they post it to you?
1: It costs 12 kilos.
0: That's a lot, isn't it?
1: 12 kilos of food, yeah.
0: Didn't realise you were dealing.
1: What is the title of the most recent email that's dropped into your box? 8-12-15.

0: This is Home Time. Absolute Radio on a Thursday night. Hope you're enjoying the tunes. Keep listening. On the way on this show, your penultimate chance this week to bag yourself up to £2,000 thanks to the lovely people at Smarty Mobile.
1: A lot of people waiting for an important Oasis ticket email today. What is the title of the email subject of the most recent one that has dropped into your inbox? It'll give us an idea of how your day is going.
0: Sean from Guildford says, Own Clothes Day, email from my daughter's primary school. He says, where's Mufti Day or Dress Down? That's what they used to be called.
1: We used to have Mufti Days, yeah.
0: Where does the word Mufti come from?
1: I don't know.
0: I'm not going to Google it.
1: Certainly not a work computer.
0: I've been down that road before.
1: Claire in Braintree says her most recent email is from Bills. Ooh. And it says it's £5 pancake week coming soon.
0: Is £5 a good deal for a pancake? That's where we are in 2026, though, isn't it?
1: That's ridiculous, isn't it? Yeah.
0: These are interesting.
1: 8, 12, 15, what's your most recent one? Have you ever had a payday with a 600k bonus? Ever had a payday with not a single penny of tax taken off? That could be your reality tomorrow if you win. Make me a winner. You've got to be in to win, so don't wait any longer. Enter the draw now. 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
0: You've got to be 18 over to play. 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
16: Traffic's backing up on the southbound M3 heading into Surrey. A lorry's broken down just before Lightwater Junction 3. There's a big delay in Oxfordshire where the northbound M40 is completely closed at Wallington Junction 6. A trailer's overturned. Delays back through Stoke and Church Junction 5. It's also backing up on the northbound M6 in Cheshire. An accident between Knutsford and Lyme, Junctions 19 to 20. And big delays for the M6 in Cumbria in out of the Lake District. Both sides of the motorway blocked by an overturned lorry at T Bay Junction 38. I'm Simon James. That's the latest.
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0: So, yeah, this is Home Time. It's Absolute Radio on a Thursday. It's Bush and Ritchie.
1: Email boxes, inboxes being refreshed across the UK right now as people wait to see if they have got their Oasis ticket application code. Tell us, what is the title, the subject of the most recent email that's landed in your inbox?
0: This is from Derek in Darlington. He says, Bush and Ritchie, I play over 50s walking football, but have been out for a few weeks with a hip problem. This morning I was told I was like Darren Anderton and to get back for tomorrow's session. I'm not sure he'll ever be replaced. Ah, sorry, he's coming up with a new modern sick note footballer. Should have checked that before I read the email.
1: But it's helpful.
0: I thought he'd got an email about walking football. I was so wrong.
1: Joe on the Wirral says, my most recent email, welcoming my new puppy to the vets. It says, welcome, Doris, to our vet practice, and we look forward to seeing you next week for your vaccines.
0: What a lovely welcome to getting a load of injections that they're going to hate.
1: That Doris's mum is going to have to pay a lot of money for.
0: Yep.
1: Ollie, tell us, what's your email?
2: The most recent email I received is an email from Hornby Harbours to say my delivery is due to be delivered tomorrow.
1: You had me at Hornby.
0: Well, yeah, that's what the magazine's called that goes with it. Yeah, so for people who aren't into model trains and stuff, then Ollie, give us a rundown of what you've ordered. What have you got delivered?
2: I've actually got an A4, the new A4 loco Seagull that they've delivered with steam and smoke.
1: Actual steam and smoke coming out of it.
2: Yeah, it actually comes out of it. Yeah, they have steam that will come out of them. You put an additive in them, like water in them, and they chuff out when they're going along. They chuff out smoke like the real thing.
0: Good use of the word chuff. I've not used that for a while. I'm getting
2: That's all they do.
0: I'm getting hot under the collar even just thinking about that. It's pretty sexy. You're going to make that go through like a little tunnel, and then because the best bit about steam trains is steam the other side of a tunnel. Have you got a tunnel that you can put it through?
2: Yes, I have. Absolutely, yeah. That's very, very good. You're very correct. It's very nice to see it coming through the other side.
0: Oh, yes.
1: Ollie, yeah. I don't think you could get an email that is further removed from an Oasis PIN code, but it's one that I would want to receive. Final question, do you have some kind of loft paradise setup of Hornby track?
2: I don't have any in the loft now, at the minute. Now I've got some in the shed at the minute, so I've got a little layout in the shed, so...
0: I think that's everyone's dream. That is every person's dream. We live our lives vicariously through your train collection out in that shed, Ollie. Lovely to speak to you.
2: Yeah, you too.
1: Good luck with your A4.
2: Okay, cheers, thank you.

0: The No Repeat Guarantee, Home Time with Bush and Ritchie on Absolute Radio. What's the title of the most recent email you've had? Maybe it is an Oasis one. Neil says, British Grand Prix tickets are on sale. Woodlands is waiting.
1: Oh, there you go. Maybe get 2-for-1 on red corduroy trousers as well. Special offer. Absolute Radio Live at the London Palladium is back Sunday the 15th of November. It's coming up quick. We've got an incredible lineup of comedians who are going to be helping us raise money for Prostate Cancer UK. And these are some of the biggest names in comedy right now. You're going to see the legend is Jack D, plus Chris McCausland, Sarah Pascoe, Joel Dommett, Angela Barnes, Ian Sterling, Nabil Abdul Rashid, and of course, John Richardson and Matt Ford return as your hosts.
0: All profits from ticket sales will go to Prostate Cancer UK, which is the most common cancer in the UK, affecting 1 in 8 men. And if you're a black man, then that risk is doubled. It'll take you 5 minutes to buy your tickets for Absolute Radio Live. 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So why not do it now? 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
19: Still a little heavy for the southbound M3 into Surrey. A lorry broke down earlier at Lightwater Junction 3. Big delays, Oxfordshire, northbound M40, completely blocked at Wallington Junction 6, where a trailer's overturned. An obstruction affecting the M1 in Leicestershire, delays especially northbound near the M69 Junction 21. Several hold-ups on the M6, a long queue in Cheshire. Had an accident in Knutsford to Lynn, Junctions 19 to 20, closed two lanes. And for Cumbria, big delays on the M6 in out of the Lake District. It's blocked by an overturned lorry at T Bay Junction 38.
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0: A Suede iconic album coming up turns 30. Claire Sturgis takes a look back at the record that marked a pop rebirth for the band with 5 top 10 hits.
1: Suede, 30 years of coming up. Sunday at 9 p.m. on Absolute Radio.

0: A load of great music whilst you think about what to have for tea. 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
1: Has your email inbox had some Oasis ticket codes drop in today? Whilst you refresh, awaiting yours, what is the most recent email subject you've received?
0: Just a quick question about the Oasis code thing, because I've not got involved this time. If you get a code, does that mean you've got a ticket? Or then you're in the ballot to then maybe getting a chance of maybe buying one? Is that what it's like?
1: I'd love to answer your question with some clarity, but also, much like yourself, saw them in 25.
0: This is
1: so,
0: it.
1: So, completed it, mate.
0: It's crazy, isn't it? This weird thing is, something's changed now with bands where we are getting, it was like the Hunger Games, you're getting a chance to maybe buy tickets to go and see them for 170 quid.
1: Good luck to you, though.
0: What's going on? Yeah, good luck to you. It's fine.
1: Louise says, Christmas delivery slots go live tomorrow.
0: Oh, no. Oh, no.
1: I physically saw your whole body language change as if someone just removed a load of air from your body.
0: Something's happened. I'm starting to see Christmas stuff everywhere. It's happening too soon. Simon in Chesterfield says, my last email was Friday, recycling, garden and food waste reminder. Rock and roll.
1: BA sale now on, says Becca.
0: That's good. What, holidays and stuff, I guess. Keith in London says, I just got a email from Ticketmaster telling me that Niall Horan tickets are on sale. Hey, he's all right.
1: And then there's this from Nikki. Sludge area piling. She says...
0: I've seen that movie.
1: The choice of working in civil engineering.
0: That might be the worst one.

0: That's it for today's No Repeat Guarantee. Dave Berry primed for another one tomorrow, 9 to 5, Monday to Friday. Nothing repeated while you listen at work. Home time with Bush and Richie.
1: Right then, so on the way on this show, don't forget after 6 you can bag yourself up to £2,000 thanks to Smarty Mobile. There's no big shop because it was guest yesterday, so it takes the day off today. But on the way, I need to tell you about how an avocado led to a revelation about my childhood when I was in Lidl at the weekend.
2: Home time with Bush and Richie.
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0: The top stories this hour. An NHS trust says it will review its breast cancer cases stretching more than a decade after admitting failings. A review this month found some patients at the County Durham and Darlington NHS Foundation Trust came to harm during treatment. Hundreds of women faced delayed and incorrect diagnosis. We've been speaking to some of them.
1: How many women don't know that they were failed in their duty of care?
9: Finding out that I could have had a less invasive surgeries, it just leaves sour taste in your mouth.
23: We don't want words, we want actions.
0: A helpline remains open for anyone affected. Record numbers of victims are waiting more than a year for their case to be heard in Crown Courts in England and Wales. The number waiting to be dealt with for a year or more has hit over 23,000. That's up 22% from 12 months earlier. Almost 800 migrants arrived on the south coast yesterday. That's the highest number for a single day so far this year. And Royal Mail says it's going to recruit more than 20,000 temporary staff to help deliver Christmas post. It says the jobs also offer the chance for longer-term employment.
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0: Anthony Joshua and Tyson Fury will contest their long-awaited all-British fight in Cardiff in December. Heavyweight Johnny Fisher tells Sky Sports News it will be a great fight.
25: We've been talking about this fight for a decade now and it's finally over the line. Exciting for everyone. As you said, AJ and Fury, they sort of transcend the boxing community. Everyone in England who's into sport, in Great Britain, into sport, they know their names. So.
0: Wales mark their return to League A of the Nations League with a game against defending champions Portugal later. The host will be captained by Cristiano Ronaldo, who's 21 goals away from reaching 1,000 in his career. Wales boss Craig Bellamy says his team will do all they can to stop him.
26: And I hope he gets it, but I hope he gets nothing tomorrow. It starts after us.
0: And in cricket, Leicestershire will appeal their 27-point deduction in the county championship for a substandard pitch.
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0: Dry for many areas tonight with some mist and fog patches developing in the southwest. That's the latest. I'm Alex Richardson.
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0: They say Thursday is the new Friday. If so, welcome to the weekend. Yes, it's home time with Bush and Ritchie on Absolute Radio.
1: So as I was saying earlier on, an avocado in Iceland caused me to have a revelation about my childhood. Okay?
0: Right.
1: A moment of self-discovery. So here's the scene, right? I was shopping with the kids on Sunday, the weekend just gone, and they were kind of being very cute, the pair of them. This is the 16-year-old, not interested, but I mean like the 4-year-old and the 8-year-old were helping us get stuff and running to and from the fruit and veg section to pick things up. And one of them said, I think it was the 8-year-old, said, oh, please, can we have avocados? I love avocados. Mm-hmm. And I turned around to Thea and said that there were no avocados when I was a kid. I think I went one further and said that avocados didn't exist when I was a kid, which I believe to be true. I was 5 in 1980.
0: Yeah.
1: And there were certainly no avocados around. So I don't know whether they've been, I don't know, chemically grown recently and they've just arrived.
0: Mm-hmm.
1: But they certainly weren't around. I'll tell you what else wasn't around when I was a kid. There was no pasta. There was no pasta when I was a child. God's honest truth. Certainly not in these frivolous shapes you see in shops now, like bow ties. This is the 1980s. We're on the very brink of nuclear war. We've got time for bow tie-shaped pasta. Do you remember, I mean, was there bow tie-shaped pasta when you were a kid?
0: Farfalle?
1: It's a personal question. I tell you what else there wasn't when I was a kid. Feta cheese. There was no feta. Kids now are eating feta cheese left, right and centre, having it on jacket potatoes and salads and that, without realising how lucky they are. It didn't exist in 1980.
0: I hear what you're saying.
1: Do you know what I mean?
0: I hear what you're saying. I would add to your list, when I was a kid, of a similar vintage.
1: Yes.
0: Matcha wasn't about.
1: I still don't really know what matcha is.
0: Well, that makes two of us. And I'm quite happy to say that. And I think everybody will probably be honest enough and say, I don't know what matcha is.
1: All I know about matcha is that my eldest daughter, who's 16, sometimes orders it if we go to like Starbucks or something, and it makes us have to wait another 20 minutes for her stupid green drink to be made. It's like someone out of the original Batman from the 1980s. So have a think about this, right? What foods genuinely didn't exist when you were a kid? It's 8, 12, 15, you get in touch with the show.

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1: We're trying to work out what foods didn't exist when you were a kid. So far, I mean, I was just saying, no, there was no pasta when I was a kid, no feta cheese, no avocados. Richie was saying there was no matcha.
2: No.
1: When he was a little lad. The word legend Terry Christian has dropped us a message.
2: Oh, yes.
1: I spent many a Saturday night watching that amazing programme when I was a kid. He says, in the 1960s and 70s, when he was growing up, there was none of the following. Mushrooms, broccoli, black pepper, aubergines, pizza, or pasta. That's a really good point. There was no pizzas either. I don't know what the hell was I eating back then?
0: I don't know what you were eating back then. It would explain a lot of things.
1: Yeah, how I've turned out.
0: Lisa would like to put forward, and I'd have to believe this, halloumi. Now, when you think about it, the kids these days, they love halloumi. They love a bit of squeaky cheese.
1: Squeaky cheese.
0: I would have loved squeaky cheese when I was a kid, but I don't remember it at all. Says to me, it didn't exist.
1: I think it's been grown in a Petri dish within the past 3 or 4 years.
2: What's gone on?
1: Ruth, in the car after work, says, all right, so I was saying there was no avocado. She was saying avocados must have been a thing in the 70s because all the bathroom suites were that colour. That's a very good point. I think they had avocado-coloured bathrooms, which we accepted, but we didn't know what the word meant.
2: No.
1: So there you go, we're getting to the bottom of this. What food didn't exist when you were a kid? Share it now, please. It's 8, 12, 15. It's home time on a Thursday night. £600,000 could be yours tomorrow. This is the payday that you've been waiting for. Winner Natalie is already planning her spending. She won on Friday. Now, what about you? Enter now, and if you win, you'll have £600,000 in your bank account tomorrow night. 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
11: In Kent, joining the clockwise M25, the entry slip road is blocked at Swanley Junction 3, where there's been an accident. There's also a hold-up anti-clockwise in Essex, where a lorry's broken down, M11 to Waltham Abbey, Junction 27 to 26. Big queues continue in Oxfordshire, where the northbound M40 is completely closed at Watlington Junction 6 after a trailer overturned. Also delays at Bristol, northbound M32, then a collision on the motorway, Eastville to Hambrook, Junction 2 to 1, and still a northbound accident blocking the M6 into the Lake District at Teabay, Junction 38.
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0: Home Time with Bush and Richie, Absolute Radio, where real music matters. Paul Weller was yesterday guest as the celebrity shopping in our celebrity big shop. As a result, the shop will be closed for business today.
1: Hey, but speaking of shopping and goods and so on, we've been talking about this, right? When I was a kid, there were no avocados, there was no feta cheese, there was no pasta, certainly not stuff that was shaped like some kind of bow tie off a clown. And we want to know what food didn't exist when you were a kid. This person here, Wayne, says, I was born in 1983, and I don't remember pizza being a thing until at least the mid-90s, which is roughly when the Teenage Mutant Ninja Turtles became popular. He's putting
0: point.
1: Two and two together, though, and
0: very
1: he's right.
0: Very good point. Linda is a person to be listened to here. She works at a museum in Keswick, and she says we didn't have bagels.
1: Yeah, there was certainly no bagels around when I was a kid.
0: No, not at all.
1: My children these days take bagels for granted. They're just always there. Stuart in Bromley says, when I was growing up in the 60s and 70s, vegetables with colour did not exist. My mum believed that if they still had colour left, they were not cooked properly. I can only imagine what that's like.
0: Paul has got in touch.
1: Our boss, Paul.
0: Engaging with the show tonight.
1: Oh, there you go.
0: Hummus and, in effect, chickpeas. He says, what even are they?
1: It's a good point. I think chickpeas were actually invented in the early 2000s.
0: They could well have been.
1: Let's go to the phones. We've got John on the line. John, what didn't exist when you were a kid?
2: I remember growing up, I never touched lasagna. Born in the 80s, born in 82.
1: Right.
2: And, lasagna was the thing.
1: How did you discover lasagna if you'd never heard of it in the 80s? When did you first become aware of lasagna?
2: So a posh family were holidaying near me in probably the mid-90s, and they made it in what must have been a holiday home, and treated me to that, and I distinctly remember that being probably the first time I touched garlic bread as well.
0: So, to be clear, a family that you didn't know were holidaying near you, and they said, try this lasagna, young Jonathan, and you accepted, and that's the first time you tried it.
2: Absolutely. It sounds like a northern version of Oliver, doesn't it?
1: It does. I can imagine you there with scruffy hair and a flat cap, maybe brought the logs up from the store for them, and they've left you some leftovers on the step.
2: Yeah, it absolutely was. That's pretty much how it worked out.

0: Hope you're doing okay. This is Home Time. It's Absolute Radio, the official soundtrack to your Thursday evening.
1: Listen to Home Time and choose the playlist to accompany it. 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
15: In Kent, blocking the clockwise M25, the entry slip road onto the motorway at Swanley Junction 3 is closed for repair work after early accident damage. And the clockwise also delays in Essex. There's a broken down lorry, M11 to Waltham Abbey, Junction 27 to 26. So a long queue in Oxfordshire up the northbound M40. Motorway not long been opened after problems with an overturned trailer at Watlington Junction 6. Also a big delay for the northbound M6 in the West Midlands, caused by an earlier breakdown. Spaghetti to Great Bar, Junction 6 to 7. And the M6 north into the Lake District remains closed at T Bay, Junction 38.
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0: The Noughties, Flintoff, Flash Mobs, and 3D TV. It's coming right at me! And Tunes, the ultimate Noughties anthem.
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1: Another highbrow conversation for you this evening on the show. We're talking about what food wasn't around when you were a kid. There's some great comments coming in. Thank you for everyone who's got involved. We've got Tracy on the line. Tracy, what food didn't exist when you were little?
2: Poached eggs.
1: You never had poached eggs when you were a kid. Tell us about that.
2: No, I never had a poached egg. It was either boiled egg or a fried egg. And it was always quite not nice. My mum used to do boiled egg, and she used to mash it up in a cup with butter.
1: Yeah.
2: And we'd eat it with a spoon, and we used to call it egg in a cup, and that was delicious. In fact, the other week I made
0: one. Title, that one, isn't it?
1: Well, do you know what? I used to have that when we were off school ill. We used to call it gookie egg. I don't know where that came from.
2: But she'd
1: mash up the egg in a cup with a bit of butter and salt and pepper, and it was absolutely brilliant.
2: It was gorgeous, wasn't it? Yeah, but I never had a poached egg till I was about 23, 24.
1: Someone must have thought
2: it was the most exotic thing ever.
1: Someone must have invented poached eggs at a certain point.
2: Who knew?
1: Who knew?
0: I'm going to

0: steal an egg, and the egg just split open, and then it was a poached egg. And there you go.
1: Well, listen, maybe there's someone out there called Tony Poach.
2: Yeah.
1: Who, you know, he's lended his name to the thing that he's invented. He's never got the credit he's deserved up until this point.
0: No, I'd like to shake that man's hand.
2: The other person that could help, though, would be Ronnie Egg, because obviously he's got all sorts of, like, egg variants, and he'd know if Tony Poach had come to him.
1: Is that a Ronnie Egg gag?
2: Yes, it is.
0: We need to get those guys together. They need to have a conversation, definitely. Well,
2: did you get the Ronnie Egg gag, Tracy?
0: Yes.
2: Thank you.
1: Of course you did.
0: Yeah, of course. I'm on it.
1: Don't miss tomorrow's show. It's going to be a cracker. We'll get them both on.
0: Excellent.
2: Yes.
0: Yay.

0: You're listening to Home Time with Bush Ritchie and our producer Nicholas Harris, who's just opened up a yogurt. Well, can you see? I can't see over the computer screen over there. What has he got, Ritchie? What's he?
1: It's like a Greek yogurt to me.
0: What's the little? Oh, he's had it. He's had it. It's a Greek
1: of
0: yogurt.
1: Yes, it doesn't hang around. Speaking of our producer Nick Harris, do you remember yesterday's show, Tom Luxembourg? Oh yeah.
0: Oh,
1: another
0: yeah.
1: chance for you to win £2,000 after six. Home Time.

0: with Bush and Ritchie.
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16: The top stories this hour. An NHS trust says it will review its breast cancer cases stretching more than a decade after admitting failings. A review this month found some patients at the County Durham and Darlington NHS Foundation Trust came to harm during treatment. Hundreds of women faced delayed and incorrect diagnosis. We've been speaking to some of them.
17: How many women don't know that they were failed in their duty of care?
18: Finding out that I could have had a less invasive surgeries, it just leaves sour taste in your mouth.
19: We don't want words, we want actions.
16: A helpline remains open for anyone affected. Record numbers of victims are waiting more than a year for their case to be heard in Crown Courts in England and Wales. The number waiting to be dealt with for a year or more has hit over 23,000. That's up 22% from 12 months earlier. Almost 800 migrants arrived on the south coast yesterday. That's the highest number for a single day so far this year. And Royal Mail says it's going to recruit more than 20,000 temporary staff to help deliver Christmas post. It says the jobs also offer the chance for longer-term employment. Absolute Radio Sport. Tyson Fury will face Anthony Joshua on December the 11th in Cardiff. Sky's boxing reporter Andy Scott thinks the stadium's a great choice.
0: December, it's going to be cold. There is one big stadium here in the UK that has a roof. It's the Principality. It's one of the great fight venues because it's in the city centre. That the card starts on a Friday, but actually the main event will be in the early hours because that was one of the original stumbling blocks.
16: Wales travel to Lisbon tonight as they kick off their Nations League campaign against defending champions Portugal. Craig Bellamy's side are back in League A of the competition after securing promotion last time out. And Scotland's record try scorer Darcy Graham will miss the autumn internationals due to a bicep injury. He faces at least 12 weeks on the sidelines.
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16: 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That's the latest. I'm Alex Richardson.
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1: And as ever, asking the big questions, what food didn't exist when you were a kid? I was in Iceland with the kids shopping on Sunday. They asked for avocados and I said to them, I told them, they weren't around when I was a child and they didn't believe me. So if there's someone that wasn't around when you were a kid, food-wise, tell us.
0: Jay, and quite rightly so actually, is dabbling with drink as well. He says, I never heard my mum say I'll have a glass of Prosecco whilst I was growing up. He says he's currently eating eggs on toast, which he's always had.
1: That has always been there, to be fair. Paul says pistachio didn't exist. Nuts were either salted or dry roasted. She's absolutely right.
2: It's very true.
0: Claire in Glasgow said, I babysat my neighbour's children when she went to a Tupperware party in 1990. The neighbour came back with a stick of garlic bread in tin foil. I had never heard of such a thing.
1: Mind blown. Pete and Beverly in Swansea have been on. They say, I think it's Pete texting, I don't remember rice, the savoury variety, whether boil in the bag or loose. I have a vague recollection of Vesta curries, maybe with rice, but doubtful. He then goes on to add, broccoli, absolutely not. Crunchy nut cornflakes, either, that wasn't a thing. It was regular cornflakes, Weetabix, or tasteless shredded wheat.
0: Makes a very good point about the rice. It was always rice pudding, wasn't it?
1: It is.
0: It was a sweet thing, not savoury.
1: No such thing as savoury rice, folks.

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22: Let's continue in Kent, trying to join the clockwise M25. Entry slit road onto the motorway. Swanley Junction 3 is blocked for emergency repairs after early accident damage. Where we had an earlier collision at Bristol, the northbound M32, still picking up delays around Eastville and Hanbrook Junctions 2-1. There's also an accident on Merseyside affecting the northbound M57. It's backing up around Stockbridge Village and Moorgate Road, the Knowsley Turn, Junction 3-4. And Cumbria, M6 North into the Lake District, closed at Teabay Junction 38 after a lorry overturn. I'm Simon James.
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2: But we don't just want anyone to come to air. We are going to spin a number generator to give three numbers. If your phone number contains all three of those numbers, you can call in to play the competition. Has it been greased?
0: Here we go. Let's grease it.
2: Okay.
0: Grease it.
2: Spinning nicely.
0: Oh, look at that. It's number one.
2: Lovely. Give her another go.
0: Lucky number seven.
2: Okay, one more go.
0: Right, I'm really going to try and put me a bit elbow grease into this one. Okay. Here we go. That's not having it. That's number five.
2: Okay.
0: 175.
2: All right, so they're locked in. If your phone number contains the numbers 1, 7, and 5, call in now to be in with the chance of winning £2,000. Just call 0330 123 1215. That's 0330 123 1215. The time now is 6:28. Lines will be open for 5 minutes, so that's until 6:33.
0: Oh yeah.
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0: Bush and Ritchie here with your Thursday night home time show, a proper sing-along. Hope you're enjoying the tunes. Let's do this.
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0: Right then, we're going to be giving one lucky listener the chance to win up to £2,000 thanks to our friends at Smarty Mobile. We can get a simple, flexible SIM plan you can change when life does. Before the break, we spun our random number generator, giving us the numbers 175. And that's why we've got listener Jen on the phone, who's got all those three numbers in her mobile phone number, haven't you, Jen?
2: I have, yeah.
0: What a lovely clear signal Jen has. It's almost like she's in the next room.
3: It's incredible.
0: It's, it's absolutely incredible. Are you on a landline, Jen, or are you on the mobile that's got you this far in the competition?
2: No, I am on my mobile, but I don't know why I've got such good signal. But
0: very, very good. Have you had a good day, Jen, just before we get into this?
2: Yes, I have, thank you. Yeah, busy, but good.
0: Absolutely no detail. Really appreciate it. Thanks very much.
2: Sorry. No, I've been working.
0: No, it's fine. It's fine. Jen, it's too late.
2: No,
0: it's fine.
2: I've been working, school run, you know, food shopping, all that.
3: It's a busy life, so it's going to be rewarded with some cash shortly, Jen.
2: That would be wonderful. Thank you.
3: Two questions, the first of which is worth £1,000, and if you get it wrong, you head home with nothing.
0: Nothing.
3: Question number one. Are you ready, Jen?
2: I am.
3: Good. The England men's football team return for the first time since the World Cup. But who is their captain and all-time leading scorer? Can I give you a choice? Is it A, Harry Styles, B, Harry Potter, or C, Harry Kane?
2: It's C, Harry Kane.
3: Correct. That's £1,000. Just a message to our producer, Nick. Don't look at us.
0: Absolutely outrageous.
3: Don't want to see your face, mate.
0: He can't make eye contact with us.
3: Oh, he can't, and rightly so. Congratulations, Jen. That is £1,000. Now, would you like to stick with the £1,000 or risk it for another £1,000? If you get it right, you'll double your total. If you get it wrong, you lose that first £1,000 and you leave with nothing. But remember, just like with Smarty Mobile, you have the freedom to leave any time. So what will it be?
2: I'm going to risk it, please.
0: Yeah, that's what we like to hear.
3: Right, question number two. Here we go.
0: Go on, Jen.
3: London last hosted the Olympic Games in which year? Can I once again give you a choice of three? Is it A, 1966, B, 2012, or C, 2024?
2: It's B, 2012.
3: Congratulations, Jen. You've just won £2,000.
2: Amazing, thank you.
0: How does that feel? What? That's not bad for a Thursday evening, is it?
2: Incredible, yeah. Last thing I expected to be ending my Thursday with, but that's amazing, thank you.
0: And just to let you know, producer Nick's after this is going to be working with Andy Peters writing some of the entry things for this morning. They're tough questions.
3: It's a gift, isn't it?
0: It's a gift that he's got.
2: Yeah.
0: Jen, we're going to love you and leave you well done. We have another £2,000 to be won on tomorrow's Home Time show, but if you can't wait until then, head online where there's an extra chance to win £1,000 at absoluteradio.co.uk. 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
14: Joining the clockwise M25 in Kent, the entry slip road onto the motorway is closed at Swanley Junction 3, following an earlier accident damage. There was a collision in Gloucestershire eastbound M4. It's been moved out of the way, Bath to Chippenham, junctions 18 to 17, but still looking slow. The delays continue in Cumbria, M6 North, into the Lake District, blocked after a lorry overturned at Tea Bay, junction 38. And on the overground trains in London, there's no Weaver line between Hackney Downs and Cheshunt, or between Hackney Downs and Enfield Town. I'm Simon James.
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0: Sopranos, SpongeBob, and Stone Cold. And that's the bottom line. And tunes. The ultimate noughties anthem.
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0: That's it. Thursday's Home Time show is over. Bush and Richie, Absolute Radio. It's been a busy, busy old show today. And our producer, Nick, he's kept his ear over all of it. And he knows what was the peak.
1: Excellent.
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1: Yay.
2: 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You can listen to the whole thing on the Daily Takeaway podcast. 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

0: The top stories this hour. The Chinese leader's been welcomed to the White House by Donald Trump. They've been having talks in the Oval Office before attending a state dinner. Sky's US correspondent Mark Stone says the importance of this visit can't be overstated.
1: They literally could start wars or stop wars, solve wars together. They can start trade globally, they can stop trade globally and damage economies around the world. And on AI, they can cooperate or there can be unbridled competition.
0: Meanwhile, the White House has its restored access to previously banned media outlets. Officials claim passes were made available hours ago. A paedophile who used AI to create explicit content from thousands of pictures that he'd taken of women and children has been jailed for 2 years and 4 months. The 32-year-old from North London pleaded guilty to multiple image offences at Wood Green Crown Court. Most of his victims are yet to be identified. And the UK has announced an £88 million package of aid for Gaza. It will cover healthcare, clean water and sanitation.
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0: Anthony Joshua says the quietest ones often pull the strings after his all-British boxing showdown with Tyson Fury was confirmed. Fury's known for his trash talk in the build-up to a fight. Former boxer Johnny Nelson tells Sky Sports News that Joshua needs to know how to handle it.
3: Fury's very good at drawing you in. He'll either be your mate or he'll be a bully. He'll be all over you. And I think with AJ, he can't be his mate. So he'll be a bully. He'll use facts and science on him just to get in his head.
0: Cristiano Ronaldo will line up for Portugal for the 234th time tonight against Wales in the Nations League. He's close to 1,000 goals. The 41-year-old says he considered quitting international football after the World Cup.
4: I know what I do to have the success that I have. Especially the young kids love Cristiano because they saw me as an example.
0: And the Premier League and top divisions in Germany, Italy and Spain will make a joint call for governance reform at FIFA tomorrow.
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0: Dry for many areas tonight with some mist and fog patches developing in the southwest. That's the latest. I'm Alex Richardson.

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1: And I'm Jay Lawrence. I like 90s music. So here's a crazy thought. How about I just play 90s music? It sounds like a good idea to me, to be honest, especially considering that this is Absolute Radio 90s. The Prodigy on the way. Happy Mondays as well. We'll kick off with the Manic Street Preachers.

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it's one of those songs that you can't just sing along to. 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It's Absolute Radio 90s. The UK's 90s radio station. And I'm Jay Lawrence. Welcome to basically a radio station that just plays 90s music. If you're looking for a song from 1973, no dice. Cannot do that for you. Cannot do that for you. Just 90s music. Like Happy Monday, straight after this, from The Prodigy.

0: 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It's the UK's 90s radio station. Cheers to Mr. Andrew Bush and to Mr. Richard Firth for Home Time. 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Of course, they'll be back tomorrow right here on Absolute Radio 90s on Home Time from 4. Oasis on the way in a moment. 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

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It's Absolute Radio 90s, the UK's 90s radio station. A bit of Oasis before that. Have you had your thing through it, your code to buy tickets? I had my code. Yeah. Am I going to get a code? That's the question. I will be living... I had some mates, right, last year that went to several Oasis shows, managed to get tickets to several Oasis shows. I was queuing for hours, online queuing, but I was queuing for hours, days even, trying to get tickets. I didn't go to any of them. So if they manage to get tickets to like loads of shows and I go to none again, I will be livid. I've already said to one of them, somebody that I work with, that shall remain nameless, I was like, if you end up going to loads again, I'll be livid. Hopefully that means that they'll have to invite me if they manage to get tickets to an Oasis show.

0: 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Chili's there singing about their love for California. 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Wanna Die is on the way in a second. Tintin out as well.
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1: 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I'll tell you the lineup, right? You've got the legend that is Jack D performing, Chris McCausland, Sarah Pascoe, Joel Dommett, Angela Barnes, Ian Sterling, Nabil Abdul-Rashid, and John Richardson and Matt Ford, who I think used to share a flat but are now Absolute Radio colleagues. 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
11: The top stories this hour. Hundreds of delegates at the UN General Assembly have walked out as Israel's Prime Minister Benjamin Netanyahu took to the podium.
12: I request an order in the hall, please.
13: Mr. President, before I begin, if there are any other moral cowards who haven't yet left this hall, please do so now.
11: The irate leader rejected accusations of a genocide in Gaza and said world leaders didn't know what they were talking about when they condemned settler violence. He's also vowed to continue to defend the state of Israel. A paedophile who used AI to undress thousands of images of women and children has been jailed for more than 2 years. The case has prompted heavy criticism of the court system after Zafar Dogan was repeatedly bailed back to his North London flat, even though it overlooked a playground. Met Commissioner Sir Mark Rowley thinks victims and their families have been let down.
14: They were so fearful, ultimately felt forced to move to a distant temporary accommodation, disrupting their lives and disrupting the children's lives, simply to escape being in the neighbourhood of the offender. That is simply not acceptable. The children should be put first, not the paedophile.
11: The US president says he and China's Xi Jinping held a great meeting at the White House. The two world leaders are thought to have discussed security and artificial intelligence. Meanwhile, previously banned US press have been allowed back into the White House. CNN, MS Now and Politico were denied access for days, accused of reporting fake news. Ministers are promising to push further and harder to stop migrants crossing the channel. Almost 800 people arrived by small boat in the UK yesterday, the highest number for a single day this year. And Taylor Swift has teased the launch of her latest music video. The singer appears alongside Colin Farrell and Dakota Johnson in Patient Zero. From Sky News, I'm Fata Silver.

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1: And I'm Jay Lawrence. It's all about the 90s. Should we do some Chemical Brothers? Let's do some Cooler Shaker as well. But I was hoping that you could just do me a tiny little favour, whether you're at work right now, in the evening, whether you're in the kitchen, or maybe you're in the car with all of your family. If you could just do me a favour and just give me a big woo-hoo, that would be great.

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every time I listen to this song, I think of year 8 science. I hated science. I wasn't very good at it. It's like my worst subject by far. And also just something that I really didn't enjoy. Now, the reason that I think about it is because in year 8, my science teacher, I don't know if we were doing a test. I can't exactly remember what we were doing, but the science teacher put some music on and they chose to put on Chemical Brothers' Hey Boy, Hey Girl. So now, every single time I listen to that song, I just think of a Bunsen burner.

0: 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It's Absolute Radio 90s, the UK's 90s radio station. Oh, the best ballad of the... Well, not actually just the 90s. I was going to say the best ballad of the 90s is on the way, but I reckon it's up there. It might be the best ballad of the last, like, 35 years. Should we do some Pulp as well?
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Yeah, of course it was this song I was referring to when I said I was going to play one of the greatest ballads to ever grace this earth. I mean, the fact that you take a Prince song and make it your own to the point where people won't even know it was a Prince song in the first place. Like, that sentence is mind-blowing. It is crazy to think that. Sinead O'Connor, nothing compares to you. It's absolute Radio 90s. And let's do a song that's completely different. And I love it. Right at the tail end of the 90s, early noughties, Europop at its finest, Coco versus Fragma.

0: Yesterday at the Dave Berry Breakfast Show, Dave and the team were in mystery mode. It's something that they called Mugatha Christie. You can see what they were going for. A money can't buy Dave Berry Breakfast Show mug was listed on Facebook Marketplace. Guess how much it was for. So go on, just have a think. I'll let you have a go. Just guess, say it out loud. No, you're wrong. £1,995. They tracked down the culprit that was selling it. It was a listener, actually, near Manchester by the name of David.
1: David, how could you do this? How could you put something so precious up for sale? Why?
2: Oh, come on, mate.
1: What's the lowest price you would take for the mug?
2: Well, I was going to reduce it today if I didn't get the interest. reduce it to quick sale to
0: £1,750. I feel like I can make some quick cash. I'm pretty sure that there's more than one just knocking around the office, to be honest with you. Dave Berry back on The Breakfast Show tomorrow morning on Absolute Radio 90s. Metallica to come in a second. Let's do something from Ash as well.
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All right, let's do something from Wonder Stuff. 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

0: Top stories this hour. Benjamin Netanyahu has launched a robust defence of his actions in Gaza at the UN General Assembly. Dozens of delegates walked out as the Israeli Prime Minister took to the podium. He called them moral cowards. Meanwhile, the UK's announced £88 million of aid for Gaza. The funding will be used for essential healthcare, clean water, sanitation and mental health services. Donald Trump and the Chinese leader Xi Jinping have held talks at the White House. Although both leaders say the meeting was positive, there's been no indication whether they reached agreements on their tit-for-tat trade war or the future safety of AI. Our US correspondent Mark Stone says the importance of this visit can't be overstated.
1: They literally could start wars or stop wars, solve wars together. They can start trade globally, they can stop trade globally and damage economies around the world. And on AI, they can cooperate or there can be unbridled competition.
0: A record number of Crown Court cases in England and Wales have been waiting more than a year to be heard. Figures show almost 24,000 cases have been delayed for at least 12 months. The overall backlog has climbed to more than 80,000 cases. Justice Secretary Alex Norris says the government's investing in the issue.
2: The core of it is recruitment, and people stepping up and playing their role. So we need to get those backlogs down, because every case in that waiting list is a person waiting for justice, in many cases multiple years, and that's not good enough.
0: In sports, the Premier League and the top divisions in Germany, Italy and Spain will make a joint call for governance reform at FIFA tomorrow. A collective statement will be released demanding greater consultation on key issues. And England's cricketers have lost by 16 runs in their second one-day international against Sri Lanka at Headingley. They failed to chase down a target of 322. From Sky News, I'm Fada Silver.

0: That song off of that TV show, you know which one I'm on about. Seinfeld.
1: Rembrandt on Absolute Radio 90s. Skin is back on the Skin Show on Sunday night, by the way. It is her last show of her September residency here on Absolute Radio. So head on over to Absolute Radio Sunday night from 10 p.m. to listen to Skin from Skunk and Nancy, of course. Close out with some of her favourite songs. You go listen back to loads of the episodes actually so far as well on the Rayo app. She's had like special guests every week on the show. She's had Alex Kapranos from Franz Ferdinand. She has had Shirley Manson from Garbage. On the last show, she had Skunk and Nancy drummer Mark Richardson as well join her for a chat as they reflected on 3 decades playing in a band together. 3 decades. Go and listen back. The Skin Show on the Rayo app.

0: Sugar Ray on Absolute Radio 90s. It's a good time to listen to some Sugar Ray to chill out, you know, before you go to bed and all of that. Or maybe you're heading out for the night shift. Either way, it's a nice way to just, you know, chill. Let's get something on from REM in a moment before I play a song from Forgotten 90s. A song basically we don't play enough from the 90s.
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REM, the one I love. It's Absolute Radio 90s. Okay, let's do a song from Forgotten 90s. A song that deserves a little bit more attention, a bit more love. 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He played this the other day from Mint Royale. Lauren Laverne on this one as well. Don't Falter.

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1: 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Okay, I'm going to be on Absolute Radio, 10 o'clock, half an hour's worth of big indie disco anthems. I've still got time for a few more though, so let's do a bit of Ocean Colour Scene. 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
1: We have had our first 4 out of 5 on 5 Words 5 Grand. 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

that's it from me. I'm Jay Lawrence. I will be back on Saturday afternoon. Took me a while to remember when I'm going to be back. I will be on Absolute Radio, though, in a few moments' time. 10 o'clock, I'm going to go through and do half an hour's worth of big indie disco anthems. So come on over to Absolute Radio. Don't pretend you don't know how to get there. I know you know how to get to Absolute Radio. 10 p.m., half an hour's worth of big indie disco anthems. Hopefully I'll catch you soon.

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20: The top stories this hour. Dozens of delegates staged a dramatic walkout at the UN General Assembly just as the Israeli Prime Minister started his address. Benjamin

0: Netanyahu, called them moral cowards, and then launched a robust defense of his actions in Gaza. He said accusations of a genocide were the greatest lie in history and claimed Israel would win the war because it had no other choice.
1: And throughout this long war, our goal never wavered. To win. To win with unwavering resolve. To win with unrelenting courage. Because this is Israel. One nation fighting for one future.
0: Anti-migrant activist Daniel Thomas has been charged with criminal damage after a dinghy was slashed with a knife in the channel. The boat had been carrying migrants and a rescue crew member was on board. A paedophile who used AI to undress thousands of images of women and children has been jailed for more than 2 years. The case has prompted heavy criticism of the court system after Zafar Dogan was repeatedly bailed back to his North London flat that overlooked a playground. Met Commissioner Sir Mark Rowley thinks victims have been let down.
2: They were so fearful, ultimately felt forced to move to a distant temporary accommodation, disrupting their lives and disrupting the children's lives, simply to escape being in the neighbourhood of the offender. That is simply not acceptable. The children should be put first, not the paedophile.
0: The US president says he and China's Xi Jinping held a great meeting at the White House. The two world leaders were greeted with a military ceremony and flyover. Wales have suffered a losing start to their Nations League campaign, going down 1-0 against Portugal in Lisbon. The Republic of Ireland have lost 1-0 against Kosovo. And a teaser has been released for Taylor Swift's latest music video. It shows the superstar alongside Colin Farrell and Dakota Johnson. From Sky News, I'm Faye De Silva.

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20: The top stories this hour. Donald Trump says he and

0: Xi Jinping have held a great meeting at the White House during the Chinese leader's three-day US visit. The pair discussed trade, security and artificial intelligence, with Xi calling for continued dialogue between the two countries. They'll attend a state dinner later alongside leading figures from the technology and business worlds. Our US correspondent Mark Stone says the importance of this visit can't be overstated.
1: They literally could start wars or stop wars, solve wars together. They can start trade globally, they can stop trade globally and damage economies around the world. And on AI, they can cooperate or there can be unbridled competition.
0: Benjamin Netanyahu has launched a robust defence of his actions in Gaza at the UN General Assembly. Dozens of delegates walked out as the Israeli Prime Minister took to the podium. He called them moral cowards. Meanwhile, the UK has announced £88 million of aid for Gaza. The funding will be used for essential healthcare, clean water, sanitation and mental health services. A record number of Crown Court cases in England and Wales have been waiting more than a year to be heard. Figures show almost 24,000 cases have been delayed for at least 12 months. The overall backlog has climbed to more than 80,000 cases. Justice Secretary Alex Norris says the government's investing in the issue.
2: The core of it is recruitment, so and people stepping up and playing their roles. So we need to get those backlogs down because every case in that waiting list is a person waiting for justice, in many cases multiple years, and that's not good enough.
0: In sport, the Premier League and the top divisions in Germany, Italy and Spain will make a joint call for governance reform at FIFA tomorrow. A collective statement will be released demanding greater consultation on key issues. And England's cricketers have lost by 16 runs in their second one-day international against Sri Lanka at Headingley. They failed to chase down a target of 322. From Sky News, I'm Daisy Steele.

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15: The top stories this hour. Donald Trump says he and Xi Jinping have made tremendous strides after talks at the White House. The US president says trade, security and technology are among the key issues being discussed. The two leaders will attend a state dinner later alongside some of the world's biggest tech bosses. Mr. Trump says artificial intelligence is high on the agenda.
16: We will also discuss pressing issues concerning security, technology and superintelligence, SI.

0: The decisions we make in these areas today can promote peace and prosperity for decades and decades to come.
1: CNN, Politico and MS Now are back in the White House after a federal judge ordered their press access be restored. Judge Timothy Kelly ruled Donald Trump's ban had likely violated the outlet's constitutional rights. Dozens of delegates staged a dramatic walkout at the UN General Assembly just as the Israeli Prime Minister started his address. Benjamin Netanyahu called them moral cowards and then launched a robust defence of his actions in Gaza. Anti-migrant activist Daniel Thomas has been charged with criminal damage after a dinghy was slashed with a knife in the Channel. The boat had been carrying migrants. Boxing promoter Frank Warren's revealed Tyson Fury and Anthony Joshua will both be paid more than any British fighter has received for a single fight when they meet in Cardiff. After years of waiting, a date has finally been confirmed, with the bout taking place on December the 11th. Fury's name is being used first to advertise the clash. Warren, who looks after Fury, says he's happy with that.
2: I think it's quite right, as it is. You know, Tyson's ranked higher than AJ in all the governing bodies' rankings, and Alpha basically, he should come first anyway.
1: And Wales suffered a narrow 1-0 defeat against Portugal in their Nations League opener in Lisbon. The Republic of Ireland also made a losing start, going down 1-0 in Kosovo. From Sky News, I'm Daisy Steele.

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1: Mm-hmm. 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
1: How was the party? 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
1: Was your friend Matt there?
0: Mm-hmm.
1: I've got to swing by Esso. Do you want anything?
0: Mm.
1: Coffee?
0: Oh, can I get a hot chocolate? A pack of marshmallows? Some gum?
1: Of course you can, love.
0: Thanks, Dad. Oh, I forgot to tell you. You know your mate's daughter?
2: 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Esso. It's never just a journey.
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6: A share of £21.3 million must be won in Postcode Lottery's October draws. So sign up before midnight on the 30th of September. 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
12: The top stories this hour. Donald Trump and Xi Jinping are attending a White House state dinner as the Chinese leader's three-day US visit continues. The two leaders and their wives will visit America's National Archives later. AI, trade and the conflict in Iran are among the issues being discussed. China Dialogue founder Isabel Hilton says there's a clear reason why Mr. Trump wants closer ties with Beijing.
13: Trump has wasted an awful lot of missiles in Iran, and he can't replace them without a steady supply of strategic minerals. This is just a little reminder that if he really wants to have a functioning armed forces again, he'd better be nice to China.
12: CNN, Politico and MS Now are back in the White House after a federal judge ordered their press access to be restored. Judge Timothy Kelly ruled Donald Trump's ban had likely violated the outlet's constitutional rights. Dozens of delegates staged a dramatic walkout at the UN General Assembly just as the Israeli Prime Minister started his address. Benjamin Netanyahu called them moral cowards and then launched a robust defence of his actions in Gaza. Anti-migrant activist Daniel Thomas has been charged with criminal damage after a dinghy was slashed with a knife in the Channel. The boat had been carrying migrants. The first tickets for Oasis's tour next year are due to go on sale later, but you can't just join the queue. Fans needed to register in advance and be lucky enough to get a unique code, giving them a set time slot to buy. Their 2025 reunion show sold out in minutes. Adam Webb from the Fanfare Alliance says whatever the measures, one problem remains.
14: I think what we're not seeing any differences from are the big resale sites, the uncapped resale sites, which are still dominated by ticket touts, mostly overseas ticket touts.
12: And Wales suffered a narrow 1-0 defeat against Portugal in their Nations League opener in Lisbon. The Republic of Ireland also made a losing start, going down 1-0 in Kosovo. From Sky News, I'm Daisy Steele.